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Hey man, after this weekend, I need to start saying no to a good time because a good time hates to see me coming. Like when you get me going, I'm going. 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That's my thing. 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I'm at a

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It's so hot. 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

And do you ever see those people that like literally feel like they have it all under control? They get it all done. They wake up at like 6 a.m. They go to their workout. Like everything is planned perfectly and they always execute it to the T. Well, that's not me. So this story is for me. 8 tips from productive people that can help you focus. Number one, take 5 minutes at night to make a to-do list for the next day. That's a great idea because I don't actually set up my days. I'm just like, all right, let's go as soon as my alarm goes off, right? Maintain a clean workspace. Use a notepad to jot down reminders on random stuff. That's a great idea. I do that because if not, it's just in my head and I'm like thinking about it or I might forget it and it won't let me clearly focus on what the task is at hand, you know? Start your day off with a 20-minute brisk walk. I do try to get some workout in before I get to work. Ooh, this one I need help on. Make sleep a real priority. More REM sleep tends to equal better focus. Lord knows after this weekend, I can use a solid 24. Don't overeat at breakfast and lunch because that can make you tired. And add some background noise. It is hard to sometimes focus when it's so quiet because then I hear everything, a door open, you know, stuff like that. These are great tips, actually. I'm going to try to incorporate some of them.

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0: 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Uh-huh. 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
1: God knows. 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
2: Reincarnated. 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
1: And I feel like this is probably one of the best back to school hacks for parents. 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We'll talk about what this hack is coming up next.
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And parents, when back to school in full effect, I've been seeing this hack on TikTok. I think it's a great one, especially if you have like little kids, elementary school, you know, the ones that need help getting ready in the morning. You go out and you get one of those kind of like clear plastic 5-unit shelving bins. They have them like, you know, Walmart, Target, Amazon, and you put them up in their room. You label them. Each drawer has a day. So Monday, Tuesday, Wednesday, Thursday, Friday. And then on Sunday night, you bring the kids in. You guys get all excited to pick out their outfits for the week. You put everything in the bins, those underwear, the socks, the entire outfit. So they know whatever day it is, they go and they open that. They have their outfit all picked out. It will just make your morning a lot easier. And hey, any more tips, parents? I know you need all the help you can get. So if something's working for you, let me know and I'll share it here on air.

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1: And all right, guys, that is going to do it for me. Bianca, I survived. It was a tough one. It was. I'm proud of myself, though. I got here. I got through it. Now I'm going home to relax and rot on the couch with a big burrito. That's what I want. I want comfort food and a comfort show. 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I don't have anything right now. Hit me up, Beauty with an IE, No Y in the Beat on social.
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0: so silly. This husband was surprised that his stay-at-home wife feels like he's not pulling his weight around the house. Duh. Anyways, we're going to talk about this in a few minutes. People can't be that oblivious, can they?
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0: 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We're going to talk about this in a few minutes.
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1: Now, Camilo, your kids are now young adults, all right, venturing off to college, maybe in the dating world. So you, as dad, someone with a lot of wisdom and experience, what is the major red flag that you let your kids know about before they start dating somebody?
2: If that person is a compulsive liar, is a big red flag.
1: Exactly. So let's talk about some things you can look out for to tell whether or not you're dealing with a pathological liar, okay? So if somebody is elaborating everything all the time and it just feels too good to be true, more than likely they're a pathological liar.
2: Also, Nessa, you always got to go with the gut feeling. If you don't feel like something is right in your gut, that always means something, you know?
1: Absolutely. Or if you catch them in a lie and then they get really dismissive about your feelings, or they're calling you out saying that you're being crazy or you're being angry because they got caught in a lie, they're just trying to deflect and put the blame on you. Get out while you can.
2: 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These are all facts.
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The number one reason most couples argue has nothing to do with financial problems or cheating. It's actually your voice. I'll explain in a couple minutes. On a

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1: What is the number one reason couples argue? And by the way, has nothing to do with money or being intimate in the bedroom.
2: 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Why? What you got to hide? 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
1: 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It's actually the tone or attitude of somebody. And I agree, because we could have the same message, but if your tone is funny, you're a little aggressive, or you're being passive towards me, I'm going to take it a whole different way.
2: Ah, like when wifey goes, whatever.
1: But if she said, oh, whatever, you wouldn't take it as personal.
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2: Hello?
1: Hello, my name is Carmen. May I please speak to Weston?
2: Yes, this is him.
1: I'm the assistant to the assistant to the assistant to Mendoza, the attorney representing self-storage.
2: Okay.
1: The facility you worked for up until 2 weeks ago? There was allegedly asbestos found in the employee locker room, and you claim to have had some items that were exposed and are seeking reimbursement?
2: Yes, there was asbestos exposed.
1: Sir, I'm not a scientist. I don't know what asbestos looks like, and I'm pretty sure you're not either, so that is to be determined?
2: None were exposed. I'm going to be able to work there for 2 weeks now, the whole place.
1: Sir, I'm not here to point fingers. I'm just trying to get a list of the items you left behind.
2: Okay.
1: So?
2: I don't know why you're upset with me.
1: I'm not upset with you, sir. I called you for a list, and you're asking me questions about stuff that I don't know about, because like I said, I'm not a scientist.
2: Okay, I'm sorry.
1: I know that you're not a scientist, because if you were a scientist, you wouldn't be working at a self-storage facility.
2: I don't even know why we're fighting.
1: We're not fighting, sir.
2: If we were fighting, sir,
1: I'd stuff you in one of those storage lockers with the asbestos until you learn to spell mesotheliomyla. This is Carmen. I believe we were disconnected.
2: No, I hung up on
1: you. Sir, I'm not trying to argue with you. I just want your list.
2: Yep. I lost a pair of Ray-Ban sunglasses that cost me over $200.
1: Ray-Ban sunglasses, okay?
2: I lost a cardigan.
1: A cardigan? What were you doing wearing a cardigan to work?
2: It wasn't for work.
1: I've been watching Storage Wars for the past 22 seasons. I've never seen one person wear a cardigan.
2: Shut up! Just replace my cardigan and my sunglasses. I need $300.
1: $300? I can get you a pair of Ray-Bans at the swap meet for $6.

0: dude fry. These were real Ray-Bans, and not only that, they were prescription.
1: So how would you know if it was asbestos if you can't even see?
0: I don't need to see that it's asbestos. They just told me that it was asbestos, so I had to stop working.
1: Actually, after hearing you, you do sound like your lungs have been affected. Either that or you're smoking a lot of menthol cigarettes.
0: My voice is going out from screaming at you, you effing impotent idiot.
1: Stupid.
2: Get up!
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11: Good Tuesday morning, guys. It is 7:29. It's the Morning Mash. Johnny Cage, DJ Javi, good morning, bro.
12: Good morning.
11: Romeo will be joining us shortly, so... Good morning to you guys. Taco Tuesday in full swing here on The Mash. How'd you wake up, man?
12: A little good and bad, I guess. I guess you can say both.
11: Yeah. Why is that?
12: Good because, I mean, we're here, right?
11: Yeah.
12: Bad because this is the second time I found a white feather in my house.
11: Damn, a white feather
12: It's like
11: house.
12: A little small one, like that's... by my door. I swear, I'm not even joking.
11: Like inside or outside?
12: Inside. As soon as I opened the door, like, it kind of flew in.
11: It's not a bird trying to get in?
12: I don't know what the hell was around there. Seriously, dude, I don't know what the hell was around there, so...
11: You don't got no birds in the house, do you?
12: Nah. Nah, the front door, so there's nothing really there.
11: Wow, that's weird.
12: The back, I do. Okay. That'd make more sense, because there's birds that come and try to get the dog food.
11: Or the dogs bring something in?
12: Or, yeah. I swear, the second time, it's like small. Uh-oh. A little white feather. I'm like, oh, great, dude.
1: Wee-wee!
12: Yeah, it's not even Halloween yet.
11: We gotta interpret that, bro.
12: Halloween yet.
11: We gotta ask the feather psychics what that means.
12: And then, te digo, that's why it's good and bad. Yeah, I got another mouse issue.
11: No, bro.
12: But I got him.
11: You got the mouse?
12: I posted him. It's kind of graphic, guys. So
11: did you really?
12: I did.
11: Are you lying?
12: It's kind of graphic.
11: No, you didn't.
12: It's on my Instagram. It should be there yet. I'm not sure I put it up.
11: You caught another mouse.
12: Dude, it's because I put a camera. You know I have a camera.
11: What? Yeah, you told me.
12: So I'm like, dude, I'm tired of hearing this damn... Remember I told you? I think we spoke about this.
11: Yeah.
12: I'm hearing noises at night. So I'm like, nah, man. So I put my camera.
11: Uh-huh.
12: I put it down to where... I think where this thing would be around, right? Yeah. And sure enough, dude. So I think I put it up. Not I'll put it up right now. Give me like a minute.
11: Was it on Instagram?
12: It's kind of graphic. So if you guys aren't too...
11: Are you messing with me?
12: No, if you guys don't have the stomach for it, I swear, don't watch it.
11: No.
12: But I'm like...
11: Did you? Know? Okay, yeah.
12: You haven't put it up? Okay, nah. Give me a sec.
11: Okay.
12: I thought I put it up this morning. Because I was going to talk about it this morning.
11: I think you're trolling.
12: Nah, man.
11: Seriously. So is it the reservoir that's green?
12: You've seen the pictures. Yeah. I showed you the pictures, dude. I think it's the reservoir.
11: Yeah.
12: But I also found that I had like little holes around the house, so I already covered those up.
11: You already patched those up?
12: I'm like, I got this bastard, man.
11: You need to get an exterminator, bro.
12: I think that's what it is too, bro.
11: Yeah, but the reservoir might bring him in too.
12: So I caught him at night so you can clearly see. Like, I'm like, Andaluing. So if you're not proud of that.
11: I think you're trolling, bro.
12: No.
11: You're trolling.
12: No. If you guys don't have a stomach for that, I swear to God, I'm going to put a warning before I even post a video. Don't watch it. Do not watch it.
11: Are you serious?
12: It's because I was tired, dude.
11: So what were you hearing?
12: I was tired. Like, just know. Remember I told you guys?
11: I think you're messing with me.
12: No, I swear. I heard, I was telling you guys.
11: I heard
12: knocking or just weird noises. I'm like, what the hell is that?
11: So he was knocking to let him in?
12: I don't know, dude. I seriously don't know. Seriously. So wow. I put my camera down. I'm like, okay, I'm going to catch this bastard. So I put a little trap for him, some cheese. They told me to put peanut butter on it too. I'm like, okay, I don't know if that's going to work, but it worked. It worked.
11: Hold on, to catch a little mouse, you put cheese and peanut butter.
12: It worked. I don't know how that, it worked, dude.
11: What? I've never heard that in my life.
12: I put like a little small cheese and I covered it with peanut butter.
11: And it worked.
12: That's what somebody told me to do, so I tried it.
11: Wow.
12: And it worked. So I'll post a video up, but again, if you don't have the stomach for it, I'm sending a warning now. Don't look at it. Don't go to my Instagram. Seriously, do not go.
11: And Javi's Instagram is SMEHavi_Javi.
12: Yeah, don't.
11: ESMI_JAVI. I don't know why, bro. I think you're trolling me.
12: Nah, dude. Nah, man. Because you saw the... I've caught one before.
11: Yeah, you caught one. Yeah. What did you do with that one, by the way?
12: I'll tell you off the air.
11: Okay. Put him on a...
12: He punted him.
11: Bottle rocket. Tied him to a bottle rocket and launched him in the orbit.
12: Get out of here.
11: Jeez, man. Jeez, dude.
12: Somebody told me just to let him go.
11: Yeah. let him go.
12: But I'm like, he's going to come back in.
11: That's, you don't want that in around your house, dude. It's nasty.
12: He's going to find a way back in.
11: Yeah. So you got a hole in your...
12: So I fixed that hole. Okay. Yeah, I figured where that hole was. And so I think that's where he was coming in through, or they were coming in through.
11: Wow.
12: So, yeah. So good and bad. What okay. about you, man?
11: You know what? It was good yesterday until we got home from the... We went to the groceries. We had a late start because yesterday was Spoil Your Dog Day. So we took Rocco and Riley, our pups, to PetSmart.
12: Nice.
11: And let them choose whatever toy they wanted. And, well, they basically chewed up everything in that store, man. I feel bad for the workers. I was like, sorry.
12: I ain't paying for that.
11: I gave them a... They were playing with the toys, and then they were dragging them through the aisles and leaving them there. I was like, hey, guys. I was like, all right, maybe this one. No, so... We ended up getting their little treats, and we ended up, what? You know, having a late start to our afternoon as normal. So we got home late. We had to go grocery shopping, which it's always a pain in the butt.
12: Oh, I hate it.
11: And then when we got home, Ebs is like, come here. You're not going to believe what Riley did. Because you know Riley's our little traviesa. She's our menace. And I'm like, oh, man, what? So we have these cool olive trees in the house, right, that my wife has. And they're around the house, and we have accent lighting for them. They have, like, spotlights on them. So those spotlights have a remote. Riley chewed the remote and broke the remote, ate it. Like, just busted it.
12: Like,
11: dude.
12: Really?
11: Totally, yeah. And then I was like, oh, my God. How do you know it was Riley? And then she turned her around, and the sticker part of the remote was stuck to her butt.
12: The power button was on her teeth.
11: Yes, dude.
12: The tooth.
11: I was like, oh, my God. I went live for a little bit yesterday. I couldn't stop laughing. We're just cracking up. But
12: you gotta be very careful, huh?
11: She's just a traviesa, dude. Yeah. She's funny, and
12: she knows
11: get
12: to everything.
11: She knows how to push buttons. But she's hilarious. She's so cute. I can't get mad at her. I just laughed. I was like, oh my gosh, dude. She ate
12: the TV remote. Huh?
11: Yeah, just a little the light remote. So yeah.
12: Oh, the light remote.
11: That was my evening, bro. That was my evening. And then you know what sucks is one of my light switches gave out. Last night in our bathroom. So I got one of those three panel switches where one's the light for the bath, the shower. Okay. One's the light for the actual bathroom, and then one's the light for the fan. So one of them gave out, and our light in the bathroom like went up. So last night, Seb was like, hey, you need to fix that. I was like, yeah, I'll fix that. And she's like, well, you don't fix it. Get someone to fix it. And I'm like, no, I know how
12: I
11: to do
12: this.
11: It.
12: I got this, yeah.
11: She's like, oh,
12: yeah,
11: you're going to shock the hell out of yourself. I was like, I'm not dumb. I know I have to turn off the breaker and see what's going on.
12: Yeah.
11: She's like, no, don't do it. She said, just get an electrician to come by. And I'm like, you don't trust me? She's like, no, you're going to shock the hell out of yourself. So I come tomorrow looking like young Einstein.
12: You're going to look like the guy from Home Alone. Yeah. Get shocked. Ah!
11: So I come looking like that. You know that I got shocked. So I'm going to do that today. So.
12: Oh, you got this?
11: Yeah, it's nothing that.
12: Did you find the part, though?
11: I got to see what's going on with it. So it's nothing that ChatGPT can't fix, man.
12: True.
11: Yeah, it's all good.
12: So the PetSmart you were at, was it the one on the east side? Because you heard the story, right?
11: No. I went to the one on... No,
12: oh, okay. Because somebody was the shot side. There.
11: What? In the back of the parking lot. I saw that story. What's that about?
12: So a woman accused of killing her child's father in the parking lot. PetSmart parking lot, man.
11: Damn. Fellas, pay her child support. What's going on? Is that serious?
12: I don't know. That's cause crazy. Of it, but she did admit that they were doing drugs.
11: Damn, son.
12: And she disposed the gun. Did shoot him.
11: Oh, she exposed the gun and shot him?
12: Recito, man. Damn, I don't know what the hell happened, bro. But yeah, he was young too, man.
11: Crazy. I saw that story last night, so it was on. Yeah, no. I was
12: okay, you weren't there. Okay, yeah. I'm like, did you see that?
11: Yeah, I was in the West Side one, man. Oh, damn.
12: Oof.
11: So good morning to you. Good morning, Romy.
4: Good morning.
11: All right, guys. So we got a lot to chop up this morning. How was your morning, Romy?
4: Hectic.
11: Yeah, you were running around?
4: Hectic. I need to get used to this life.
11: No.
4: I have to take Sebas to school now, so
11: get him a car. Something.
4: A car?
11: Yeah.
4: Here, son.
11: Why not?
4: Drive yourself to school.
11: How old is he?
4: 11.
11: Why not? No, I'm kidding.
4: With more reason.
11: Yeah.
4: Yeah, I need to figure something out for this plan because this ain't working.
11: Yeah, you got the mama duties.
4: Yeah, I do.
11: Quick, so people are asking, where do they leave birthday shout-outs? I'm rolling live on TikTok. If you want to join the fun, the camera never turns off. You can find me at KAGE_915. Romy's at Romy Aide. ROMYAYDE.
4: Nope.
11: So birthday shout outs, what we do every morning. Right now there's a post on our Instagram and Facebook page for the radio station. The radio station Instagram page is Mix927EP. Again, that's Mix927EP. Every weekday morning we put a post that says happy birthday. You leave the birthday shout out in the comments. It's on Instagram and Facebook, so do that there. Don't leave it on the cameras because we don't scroll back. So
12: also don't forget this morning we will have Carlos from It's Time Credit Repair. So you guys have any questions regarding your credit? Now's the time to submit those questions again. Yeah. Credit related questions.
11: Carlos is the best at fixing your credit, so jump on those questions ASAP. All right, so we got a lot to chop up. Like I said, local news, Hollywood 411. I saw that story on Instagram. Crazy, crazy stories that you see sometimes. But that was a sad story, man.
4: Which one?
11: Lady that, or that woman that shot her baby daddy back at the PetSmart.
4: That is very sad.
11: That's crazy. But they were doing drugs. And by the looks of the mugshot, yeah, they look like they were doing drugs. Well, she does.
12: Man.
11: Yeah. It's crazy. Sad.
4: So that's sad.
11: It's crazy. Jeez. Imagine being under like...
12: Some kind of substance.
11: And then coming back to your senses the next day.
12: What the hell did I do?
11: Your life is pretty much done.
12: Yep.
11: You're probably going to spend the rest of your life in prison.
4: Imagine.
11: That's
4: so sad.
11: That is crazy. So that's why it's always think before you act.
12: Yep.
11: 7:39 the time right now. Let's get into some brand new music. This is Karol G and Drake. The song's grown on me. It's called Aye.

0: morning, guys. Time right now is 7:42. It's the Morning Mash, hanging out with you guys. Johnny Cage, DJ Javi, and Romy. Don't forget, you can also stream us at mixelpaso.com. 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Romy, is there any traffic building up right now?
1: There is. There's actually an accident on the 5000 block of Genie Drive. Also on West Paisano and Executive Center. This is eastbound. Another one on the 11,000 block of Lee Boulevard. Damn. So be careful out there and remember to pump the brakes in those school zones.
0: Yeah, so we got birthdays literally coming up in about 5 minutes. Don't forget, we got that post up on Mix 92.7 EP's Instagram and Facebook page. Leave the birthday shout out in the comments and then Romy will read that segment when we do it in a couple of minutes. Okay, we'll take one thing at a time because a lot of you guys are just feeding us information to talk about. So one of our viewers on our TikTok, one of my viewers told me, hey, did you know that tomorrow we're going to lose gravity for 7 seconds?
1: What?
0: It's all over TikTok.
1: Gravity?
0: Well, tomorrow's a day game. I'm going to be at the day game, so that's probably where I'm going to lose gravity.
2: Yeah, oh yeah, for sure.
0: It's not going to be because of that. It's going to be because one too many tequila shots. I lost gravity. Yeah, so
1: you're going to find yourself on the ground.
0: Can someone look that up?
2: It's called Project Anchor.
0: Okay,
2: so it's a complete false.
0: Yeah, so it's
2: gravity cannot turn off.
0: Yeah, they're not going to turn gravity off. Unless,
2: who's going to hit the switch, man?
0: Unless God comes down, it's like, psych! That'd be crazy if God like
2: so we're going to float for like 7 seconds
1: gravity?
2: Or what?
0: Yeah, that's crazy. But what I do know, Hav, is that we are in the unk stages of our lives.
1: Man. Why is
2: don't,
1: that?
2: Don't say
0: because
2: that.
0: We're still using
1: you
0: emojis.
1: Guys.
0: Hey, wait a minute. Do you still use the laughing emoji? Yeah, you do. So you're an unka. You're a tia. So what I saw is, have you seen this new trend that the new generation is saying they're using different emojis for different things? So you know how when you something's funny, you leave the you put the laughing emoji.
1: Yeah.
0: That's an unk thing now.
1: The laugh crying emoji, right?
0: The laugh crying emoji.
1: No.
0: That is an unk thing. What this young generation of calzones todavía cagados kids are doing is they're putting dolphins.
1: Dolphins?
0: Dolphins. Yes.
1: Like that?
0: How do you have that sound effect?
2: Oh, yeah. Hold on.
0: Use it in your mixes.
2: I love that.
0: Yeah.
2: Dolphin.
0: While you're doing that, hold on. Let me crack one for you guys.
2: Hold on. Here we go. There it is.
0: There it is. It's 5 o'clock somewhere. But, yeah. So they're using dolphin emojis.
1: What?
0: Instead of the laughing emoji. They're saying, and there it is.
2: There he is.
0: Can you give
2: there
0: it to
2: he
0: us?
2: Is, yeah.
0: That
2: there
0: one.
1: Kids are funny.
0: Yes.
2: There he is.
0: That's a dolphin emoji. So that's what this young generation of young, like, kids.
2: Young whippersnappers.
0: I don't know. What generation is it? What are the 20-year-olds?
1: Gen Z.
0: Mm-hmm.
1: But why a dolphin?
0: Because of the sound it makes. So that's the emoji that they're using. Dolphins. Yeah, see, there you go.
1: So put dolphins
0: that dolphin
1: on the chat.
0: So they're already using it. So dolphins. So now we're... Or, are they Gen Alpha?
1: No, Gen Alpha is like Sebas is...
0: Like the 11-year-olds, 12-year-olds?
1: Yeah, like the younger ones. I think up to 24, maybe 25, it's Gen Z right now.
0: Well, whatever it is, they're using dolphins.
1: Wow.
0: You know, these kids want to be different. And they're super sensitive. I don't know. Someone says my alpha is my 4-year-old. I don't know.
1: Well, anyways, I guess I can see that.
0: Let's just say anyone under 25.
2: What?
0: Can we just using, or under 30, non, like 25?
1: I would ask my kids, but they're dead asleep right now.
0: What do you guys, that brings me to a quick question. What do you guys consider young?
2: Consider young?
1: Young?
0: Anyone under what age?
1: A 5-year-old?
0: No, honestly, anyone under what?
1: Like if they're like, oh, I'm whatever age, and I'm like, oh man, you're young.
0: Like, yeah, when you see like, yeah.
1: I'd say anyone under
0: 30?
1: 20?
0: 25? I say 25.
2: 25 and under?
0: I say 25 and under.
1: Yeah, 22, okay. 25 okay. and under.
0: People are saying 30 on the camera. What age do you guys, what do you think?
2: Consider young?
0: Like when you say, oh, someone's young.
2: I would say, yeah, for sure, 25 and under.
0: 25 and under,
2: yeah,
0: right?
2: That's young. Yeah, 30 years.
0: Because I think of that, I mean, don't get me wrong, there's a lot of ones that are very mature and they got their act together, but there's some that are just, you're kind of just in limbo, like, you know, still got to figure out how to use a crosswalk.
2: Yeah.
1: We're all right? old, chat.
0: But we're unks, man.
1: Everyone on my chat's like, dang, I'm old.
0: Yeah, we're young. We're old. Unks, man. You're not young anymore. You're 26, nope. Ash. You barely made it. No, but we're unks because we use the old terminology, right?
2: Yep.
0: The old vocabulary. Can you imagine if we let, like your guys' kids
2: what?
0: Talk on the radio and, like, use the lingo that they use?
1: How would they talk?
0: I don't know. I don't.
1: They'd be like, yeah.
0: My kid doesn't even talk.
1: Like that. They'd say, yeah.
0: The morning show would be like this.
1: Hey, bro.
0: Hey, bro.
1: What it do, bro?
0: I don't know. I'm like, did someone drop you on your head?
3: Nah, bro. Dog.
0: When my kid was a teen, I was like that. Good? Bro, when my kid was like that, I was like, bro, talk, wait. I got to say, I'll get so mad.
3: Damn, like, I'm antisocial.
0: I go, no, you're being stupid.
1: Good?
0: Talk.
1: You good, bro?
0: I just get mad at him, bro.
3: No cap.
0: I was like, uh-uh. Yeah. I was like, damn.
1: Millennials are old. We are old.
0: And then I just saw something. So this leads me to, because I know we got to get to birthdays real quick. But and then I saw something that made me like hella scared.
1: What did you see?
0: Does social media ever mind screw you sometimes? You're just like, oh, damn.
2: What?
0: Does it ever mind screw you? You see something, you just get like kind of scared or worried. Like you see something, you're like, well, that's kind of true. But then you're like, I don't know if that's really
1: kind
0: true.
1: Kind of, yeah. Hmm?
0: So I saw a video last night. It said, if you're 50 years old, and this is a TikTok video.
1: Yeah. Uh-huh.
0: You basically have 26 more years of life. And then it broke it down, bro. You have 1,234 more weekends, 26 more summers, this and that. And I was just like, I'm all right. Well, I'm watching my thing and I'm eating a Twizzler. And I'm like, I'm like
1: a Twizzler.
0: Because I'm 49, man. I'm going to be 50 in January. And I'm just like, son of a goat, dude. I got 26 more years left. Hell no.
2: 26 more years?
0: God lets you, right?
1: It is scary. And I thought about it.
0: It scared me, bro. Because I was just like, I was eating my Twizzler all like, I took it out of my mouth. I was like, well, this ain't helping.
1: Aww.
0: But that, yeah. I was like, damn.
2: Great, man.
0: And then it made me realize to tell people and tell the young ones listening right now to live every day to the fullest. Go after your dream because life's short.
1: It is.
0: Do everything you want to do right now. Go to college. Get it out of the way. Get that paper. Start that job. Start that career. Take that leap of faith because one day time's going to pass and you don't want all that time to pass and you didn't do anything.
1: That's very true.
0: And also, don't forget, make sure you enjoy yourself because I saw that meme as well. You want to make sure that the only place you didn't go to in your life is just work.
1: Yeah, that's very true.
0: Yeah, so that's why tomorrow I won't be here. I'm going to the day game. So, yeah, we'll do birthdays next.
2: No gravity.

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3: 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Romy, what you got?
4: We have a happy birthday to Sister Sonia. They hope you have a great day and they love you very much from your little sister Sarah and the PJs. Also, happy 42nd birthday to hubby Andy. They love you so much from little Andy, Ariel, Alyssa, and your wife. Happy birthday to beautiful cousin Sonia. Wishing you the great year. Love always your favorite cousin Mandy. Happy 3rd birthday to birthday boy Gio. They wish you the best year. Nothing but happiness, health, and many, many more years. I love you, sweet boy, from Grandpa, Gladys, and Tias. Also, happy belated birthday to baby girl Adeline. Dad, mom, and sister love you very, very much. Thank you for being an amazing daughter and sister. They love you so much. Also, happy 16th birthday to Sofia Quintanilla. They love you from mom, brother, and sister. Over on our Facebook page, we have a happy 24th birthday to daughter Cassie Pais. They hope you have a great day from dad, mom, and little brothers and sister. Also, a very happy birthday to our better half, Freddie Armendariz. They love you so much from the wifey and kids. Happy 16th birthday to firstborn QB1 Eric Isaiah from mom and dad Aaliyah, Nova, Kobe, and the first siblings Montana and Stanley. They love you so much. Happy birthday to David Barry. Happy birthday from Henry Lozano. Also, happy birthday to Sasha Pacheco and Ashley Pacheco. They wish you a very nice day from your sisters and mom. They love you, girls. Also, happy birthday to Ashley Martinez. They hope you have a beautiful birthday. Love mom, Oscar, and your brothers and sister. Happy 5th birthday to beautiful granddaughter Layla Rivera. They love you very much from the Amor family. And also happy very special birthday to our Nina Jess Grijalva from all of her godchildren, family, and friends. They love you so much and they are so blessed to have you in their life. A cheers to many, many more. Happy birthday, everyone.
3: All right, celebrity birthdays, what do you have, Hav?
5: Oh, all right. Celebrity birthdays today, not that many today. We got country star Priscilla Block is 31. Chris Hemsworth, he is turning 43 years old. Damn. Viola Davis is turning 61. Today would have been this man's birthday.
3: Uh-oh.
5: Yep.
3: For all you Hulkamaniacs, man.
5: Yep, today it would have been his birthday. He would have been 73 years old.
3: Oh, man.
5: Hulk Hogan. Apple founder Steve, I'm not even trying to pronounce his last name. 76 years old today.
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3: Steve Jobs?
5: No, that's another Apple founder.
3: Oh, okay. 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
5: Those are your birthdays.
3: Happy birthday to you and yours. 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You go to put your birthdays on Mix927EP's Instagram and Facebook page. 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Did you put that video up, Hav?
5: It's going to go up now. So if you guys want to see the video again, warning.
3: It's graphic.
5: It is kind of graphic.
3: What's your Instagram again?
5: It is under S-E-S-E, Mihavi, underscore Mihavi.
3: So Javi caught a mouse and it shows the murder.
5: Murder! I put a warning sign. So if you guys don't want to see it, don't click on it. Yeah. It's E-S-E, me, and then underscore J-A-V-I.
3: All right, so...
5: If you guys don't want to see it, don't click on it. You guys don't have to see it.
3: Yeah.
5: But there is a warning.
3: All right. So we got a lot to cover this morning, guys. We're hanging out with you guys all the way till 10 o'clock. Let's take a quick break, and we'll jump right into it.
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2: Good morning, guys. It's 8:02 right now. Some morning mass. Johnny Cage, DJ Javi, and Romy hanging out with you guys. And coming up this hour, we'll be talking to Carlos from It's Time Credit Repair, right, Javi?
3: So, yeah. So, Carlos will be joining us around 8:30 or so to answer any credit-related questions. 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
2: yeah,
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2: 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These are our personal TikTok accounts. It's not a station.
3: Oh, yeah, you won't be able to hear it.
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3: So if you have any questions, you guys can reach out to me or go to our Facebook page at Mix92.7 or our Instagram and leave us those credit-related questions there.
2: So Carlos coming up shortly this hour.
3: Yes.
2: So I'm reading this story and I couldn't stop laughing, and I'm laughing because of the response. Let me clear that up. So there's a bar down the street from us. It's called Dirty Laundry. So it's been under some heat for a while, right?
3: Mm-hmm.
2: So after, I'm reading the story off KTSM. So after months of back and forth between the El Paso County Attorney's Office and this East El Paso bar, Dirty Laundry, it's going to permanently shut down now, immediately. The owner said in a statement to Channel 9 News, he provided a statement saying the damage, quote, damage done to the business was too severe to bounce back. He says, after careful consideration, I made the difficult decision to permanently shut down Dirty Laundry. Now, Dirty Laundry was originally illegally closed using an ex parte temporary restraining order in plain terms. I was never given a real chance to stand up and defend against the inaccurate data that was put forward. He said, quote, I tried working with the county. I genuinely tried to understand why they would take such extreme action against a location that was only averaging 2 cases per month. We've always put security and public safety first. When clear numbers exist that show how many cases are actually tied to a specific place, it should be simple to go after the real problems, not the business that was already operating with almost no incidents. The numbers don't lie. The way those numbers get presented and the story that gets told around them can do a real and lasting damage that the data itself never justified. It says the average number of cases and calls to this location stayed consistent with what it had been long before the county stepped in. What changed was the perception, and the perception destroyed everything we had built. He says our revenue collapsed from about $150,000 down to less than $10,000, man.
3: Damn.
2: Yes. The same damaged image made it nearly impossible to hire good, credible people. When you lose both your customers and the ability to staff the place the right way, there's nothing left to save. I'm looking at every legal option available to address the severe economic and reputational harm this process caused. I will continue to fight to protect the rights of the people who worked here and the investment we had in good faith.
3: Oof.
2: And it says, to our staff, our regulars, and everyone who stood by us, thank you from the bottom of our heart, and thank you. Dirty Laundry is closed effective immediately. So according to the story, now I'm reading this off KTSM. You can read it for yourself. It says, in March, Dirty Laundry was temporarily shut down after the county attorney's office obtained a restraining order following nearly 280 emergency calls from the property.
3: Yep.
2: And was in connection with a deadly hit-and-run crash. The county attorney's office stated that the business located on Traywood is considered a, quote-unquote, common nuisance. Under Texas law, a, quote, common nuisance is a place where people frequently gather to commit crimes and where the management either knowingly allows such activities or fails to take reasonable steps to stop them, right?
3: Mm-hmm.
2: So they're saying in May, a judge allowed the bar to reopen, but with some requirements, which included security and law enforcement presence, staffing and training, cooperation with police and surveillance oversight. Yeah. So.
4: Wow.
2: They basically just decided to close the doors. Mm-hmm. Obviously, with so many bad things.
3: Oh, yeah.
2: You know, your reputation gets hurt.
4: Of course.
2: So what I'm laughing at is I'm laughing at the response.
3: Oh, yeah. They were quick, and they put it on their Instagram.
2: Dirty Laundry, a high five, man. Because people talk smack.
4: They do.
2: They don't know what goes into
4: this
2: business.
4: They love failure.
2: They don't know what goes into this. Yeah, people love. I hate it. Misery calls for me.
4: Miserable people love failure.
2: Yeah, and you know, and I get it, man. As a former bar owner, it's difficult.
3: Yeah.
2: It's difficult. And the bar business, you're not rolling in dough. If anything, you're rolling in negative sometimes.
4: Yeah.
2: And it sucks when people just attack your bar, and then I hate to say it, man, but there's a lot of bad apples that mess up good places.
3: Oh, yeah.
4: Yes, absolutely.
2: And as every much time. As you try to keep it out, you know, keep that bad element
3: they're
2: out.
3: They're everywhere.
2: They're everywhere.
3: Yep.
2: Everywhere. So Dirty Laundry put up a post.
3: They were quick.
2: Because people were slamming them on FitFam, on these blast pages and everything. And so Dirty Laundry themselves put up an Instagram post that said, it's a Spirit Halloween coming soon.
3: Yep.
2: And it says, to our haters, this is them saying, to our haters, exclamation marks, F you, Spirit Halloween coming soon. Vaya con Dios.
3: Yep. Yeah, I saw that. They were quick on that one.
2: Hey, cheers to you guys, man. That's all I said. No, I said, that's what you tell them, bro. You don't know. Yeah.
4: The comments are even more funny. They're like, bring it back as clean laundry.
2: I saw some funny comments. I was reading some of the comments. Those are the best where you get all the good. That's where you get all the pop. I'm like Michael Jackson with the popcorn.
3: Oh, yeah.
2: People are saying, some girl said, real story, one of my friends went there thinking it was a laundromat.
4: Because no.
3: During the laundry?
2: Yeah, like, oh, damn, it's a bar. Yeah.
4: It looks like it. Yeah.
2: So here's the thing, you know, and with that, and again, I don't know what's transpired there. I just know that every bar in El Paso has issues.
3: Oh, yeah, absolutely.
2: Everyone's had fights. Everyone's had drunken stupor. Everyone has this. Yep. But at the same time,
4: you also can't control your patrons. Like,
2: people
4: are going to
2: be like, oh,
4: you're
2: over-serving them. Well, you're a damn adult. Be a grown-up. Know your limit.
4: I can see both
2: sides. We have an issue with drunk driving. Well, then I don't know what to tell you. People aren't responsible. Right?
3: Yep.
2: I also know that I can go to jail if I go rob a bank because there's money there.
4: Mm-hmm.
2: Just like you should know, you could go to jail if you get caught drinking and driving.
3: So why would you do that?
2: People need to hold themselves accountable. That's the thing. We like to point fingers at everyone.
3: Mm-hmm.
4: Yeah.
2: And you know, they're like, well, they let in this crowd. They let in that crowd. They let in that crowd. I don't know what happened there. All I know is that clapback was hilarious. I was like, dude.
3: Yeah, I saw it. It was great. Got him.
2: Yeah, but it's tough. It really is tough. And you know, I'm not defending these guys. Like, yeah. I don't know what happened. All I'm saying is, like, through my experience, is people will come for you, bro, no matter what.
3: Oh, yeah.
2: They want to see you fail. I really do believe that. People want to see you do good, just not better than them.
3: Mm-hmm.
4: That's true.
2: You know, and that's what sucks. True. Is like, I don't know why we're envidiosos here.
3: I think it's just here, honestly.
2: I think it is in El Paso. It's I don't know what it is. People are just...
4: It's in the water.
2: It's jealous AF.
4: Yeah. Oh, yeah. Everyone.
2: So you can't see someone going up, ah, ya te crees, güey. No, I'm trying to better my life, bro.
4: Mm-hmm.
2: You know? Mm-hmm. I do believe, I'm a firm believer that success leaves trails. So watch those people that are successful. What do? Maybe they put these shields on, these blindfolders on, that they didn't pay attention to all the crap, all the negative stuff, and just did theirs.
4: Exactly.
2: You know, because it's tough to run businesses here in El Paso, especially bar businesses, because they come a dime a dozen. You know? And in there's no such thing as a loyal... like bar crowd, because something opens up, the next bar, that's
3: bye.
2: We've been doing this forever, dude. People are gonna jump to that because they want to go see it.
4: Yeah,
2: they want to go see it, and then you're left with like, damn, I know how it was. I used to co-own a place called Rooftop, man, and it was all great for the first 6 months. And then the honeymoon dies out, and you're just like, dude, now what? Because we started with dress code, we started with, hey, we're gonna just do this type of music to keep this crowd out. And guess what? After that, come on in, gentlemen.
3: Yep.
2: Because guess what? Rent's due, and then TABC wants their money.
3: Payroll's due.
2: Tax's due, and you got to pay your people.
3: Yep.
2: And it becomes a pain in the ass. And then not only that, you got people that don't know how to act. They drink. They fight.
3: They break stuff. They break your bathrooms.
2: They broke our bathroom. How do you break a sink in a bathroom?
3: For a while, dude.
4: A bathroom? Damn.
2: Yeah. And you can't say, well, it's because that's not. No, it was our establishment was on the west side of town, bro. Yeah.
3: It's everywhere, bro. I've seen it everywhere.
2: Yeah.
4: I don't know, man.
2: It's like babysitting. So
3: we can't have nice stuff here.
2: Yes, it can be very beneficial, but yeah, it also comes with a lot of headaches. You know, not only that, also from staffing, from people that don't want to work anymore.
3: That's another issue.
4: Yeah.
2: You know?
4: Yeah.
2: It's crazy.
4: People, though, even your own employees not charging, pocketing money, everything.
2: And yeah, and for anyone that's in the bar business, especially the owners, you know that. You need to be at the end of the day. If you're not there to count, you don't count.
3: Eesh.
2: And what I mean by that, at the end of the night, you're not counting the money. Obviously, they're ripping you off. So it's tough, man. It's tough. You know, you're talking to a seasoned
3: vet
2: here that's been around this nightlife forever, too. How
3: do
2: you too, man?
3: Oh, yeah, been around.
2: Seen it all. So I don't know what happened at this place, but I just know that, you know, and it's tough because sometimes you try to keep the bad crowds out and then you get labeled. Oh, well, that place is racist because they don't let in this crowd. They don't know. Maybe what happened to being exclusive? Right, I remember when Plum was around, they used to get so much crap because they wouldn't let in like certain crowds. They'd be like, no, you're not coming in dressed like that. You're not coming in with baggy shirt. You're not coming in with a hat. You're not coming in looking like a cholo. You're not coming in looking like a thug.
3: Damn.
2: You're not coming in dressed like hip hop. They wouldn't let that crowd in.
4: That's true.
2: And people are like, that's racist. No, that's the crowd they wanted. Why not?
3: It's their business.
2: Yeah, the right of refusal.
3: It's their business.
4: Their house, their rules.
2: Well, people get mad because of that, bro. And then they want to see you fit. And then you feel miserable. And then they're pointing their fingers. And they're like, after all, that was a pretty cool place. Makes no sense, man.
3: Welcome
2: so anyways,
3: to El Paso.
2: Good luck to Dirty Laundry, man. And we'll see what becomes. Clean, open it as, what did you say? Clean Laundry?
3: Clean Laundry.
4: Clean Laundry. Oh man. Good luck.
2: Yeah, but it's hard. Anyone that's you know, has a business, you get it.
3: Oh yeah.
2: You get it. You know, it's hard when it's your hard work and sweat and people crap on it. Especially when they've
3: never done it or never even owned a business.
2: Anything.
3: Nope. Yep.
2: It's 8:13 right now.

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3: Good morning, guys. Time right now is 8:25. It's the Morning Mash. Johnny Cage, DJ Javi, and Romy hanging out with you guys. Coming up in a couple of minutes, we're going to be talking to Carlos from It's Time Credit Repair. So, Javi, if we have any credit-related questions, they can get them to you.
4: You guys can reach out to me, or you guys have us on our Facebook or Instagram at Mix92.7. You can submit your questions there. Carlos will be joining us in about 10, 15 minutes or so. And so you guys still got plenty of time to submit those questions. And you guys definitely want to pay attention during his interview, because he's going to be giving away a free credit repair service for a couple.
3: That's awesome.
4: Not just for one person, for a couple. So you and your partner, or you and your mom, your jefa, wherever the case may be.
3: Yeah, so maybe right now is the time in your life where you're looking and you're like, hey, you know what? We've been renting for a while. We want to own a home now.
4: Yep.
3: You know, but your credit's not letting you, or something's not letting you, he can help you.
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4: Whatever the case may be.
3: You're wondering, why am I plateaued at this credit score? Why am I not going up? Or why did it drop so much? He's one of the best at helping out with credit repair. So if you guys got any questions, like I said, you can drop them off. And I even got my TikTok live on. So if you want to leave some of the questions there and I can ask him in real time, you won't be able to hear the response through the TikTok. So you got to go to mixelpaso.com or turn on your radio at Mix92.7.
4: There you go.
3: You can find me on TikTok live at KAGE_915. Mm-hmm. Romy, how's traffic running?
5: There is an accident right now on the 2300 block of Dakota Street. Also, that West Paisano accident at Executive is still currently being cleared as we speak. There's another one on the 12,000 block of Tennyson Drive as well. So be careful out there.
3: All right. So we'll talk to Carlos next. Right now, though, here's I like this song. It's Stella Lefty. This is Boston.

0: Some Tame Impala right there with Dracula. It's 8:33 right now. Some Morning Mash hanging out with you guys. And on the lines right now, as promised, we got Mr. Carlos from It's Time Credit Repair. He's here to answer any credit-related questions. Carlos, good morning. How are you, sir?
1: Good morning, guys. Good morning. Thank you for joining us again.
0: Yes, yes. So, Carlos, let's get right into this. I know Javi's got a couple of questions for you.
2: I do. So, Carlos, before we ask you what people are concerned about their credit, really quick, so let's touch up on the giveaway that you're going to be giving a free credit repair service for a couple. Is that correct? Can you give us more details?
1: Of course, yes. We're excited to announce, just giving back to our listeners, we are giving away a free credit repair service for you and your partner or family member. So it's a couple's deal. And all you got to do is tune in during our interviews this month of August. You know, we get together on Tuesdays between 8:30 and 9, going over your credit-related questions and concerns. And then on September 1st, mark it on your calendar, September 1st, same thing, between 8:30 and 9, we're going to give away that free credit repair with, after going over some questions. I'm thinking about maybe 3 questions related to the interviews during the month of August. And so we can get your scores up there.
0: Awesome, awesome. So let's get right to these questions. Javi, what you got first?
2: All right, first question that got writing in, Carlos. They're asking, do you help out people with bankruptcy?
1: Absolutely, absolutely. Again, remember, anything is disputable. There's different type of bankruptcies. A lot of clients that we have filed for bankruptcy, they didn't like how it was being handled, and then they got it dismissed. But we can definitely work with that. If they don't respond to the dispute, it's got to be removed. And I've been getting a lot of those, as a matter of fact.
0: Carlos, another question they're asking is, how bad does it affect your credit if you miss student loans?
1: Tremendously. It looks really, really bad. So student loans, obviously after not making payments, your scores are going to drop, maybe about 100 points. But there's always hope. Student loans are, accounts that we can definitely get back on track. If they are in collections, we can communicate with the student loan department and do like a payment plan. And once you're current, they will erase all the negative part. Now, if you already let it go and it's in collections, that's something else that we can dispute, but we can definitely work with student loans.
2: Now, Carlos, I know a lot of people check their Credit Karma scores, and I know you've mentioned before that that's not the accurate score, correct, right?
1: It's not that it's not accurate. It's a different formula. Credit Karma provides Vantage Score, and very few lenders use that score. I came across a couple of finance companies here in El Paso that they actually go based on the Vantage Score, okay? But 9 out of 10 applications, 9 out of 10, creditors that are looking at your credit, they're going to pull FICOs for your house, for your cars. So, yeah, but I would worry about myfico.com. That's the one I would worry about.
0: Carlos, they're asking, how do you determine which negative items can legally be challenged?
1: Anything that is hurting your credit can be challenged. Anything. Now, the possibilities, the probabilities of removing, well, that's where our experience comes in. For example, if I know which creditors are going to be pretty tough when it comes to disputing compared to some that are, I'm going to say it, they're pretty weak, and I normally see them getting removed. So we have a good idea what's going to be removed. Legally, you can dispute. And it's like a traffic ticket. I've mentioned it before. If you're speeding, 70 miles an hour on I-10, you get your ticket, you get an attorney that charges $50 to dispute it. If the officer doesn't show up, it's going to be dismissed, even though you were speeding, but legally you can dispute. So that's the way it works. Obviously, this is more complex, but we have rights, guys, and we might as well use them.
2: I have a young listener asking, can you ask Carlos, what credit score should I aim for before buying a car?
1: Very good question. So when I talk to my contacts at dealerships, they tell me that it's 650. That's when it gets good. You're going to get you should get a single digit interest rate compared to being at 640. what a mortgage lender wants to see, right? For a car, it's funny, they want to see a little bit higher. So 650, you should be okay. 700, even better.
0: Hey, Carlos, got someone asking she says, how come my husband's credit is stuck after getting a house? It seems it's not going up much.
1: That's common. That's normal. When you purchase your home, same thing like what we talk about your car. When you buy a car, it's a big loan. Your scores are going to drop a little bit. But for the mortgage, it can take a few months. I mean, I've seen it 6-9 months. It just plateaus. It just stays there. But that is because it's probably going to be the biggest debt that you're going to have on your credit. And FICO's formula is saying, okay, hold on. We can't go crazy and give them a lot of points. We got to see how they manage this mortgage for 6-12 months. That's the reason why. I saw it, obviously, with my property. So it's normal. But just be patient and manage your credit well. Don't be applying like crazy, and you'll be fine.
0: Carlos, got some more people. There's a lot of people asking questions, Carlos. They're asking, if you fall behind on your payments, what's the difference between catching up and getting a dispute?
1: Okay, so those are two separate things. When you start falling behind, again, your scores are going to drop, a big amount. But once you get current, you'll be surprised how fast your scores can start going up. You're not going to recover all the points that you lost, okay? But as far as disputing and removing, which we can, if your late payments were 6 months ago, a year ago, we can dispute them and remove them, and pretty much it's like nothing happened, okay? So that is the difference. Getting back on track will help you, but removing them, that's even better.
0: Carlos, for our listeners, I know you help also people from out of town. Where can they find you? How can they reach you if they want a one-on-one consultation? What are you offering?
1: Yeah, so the first step is a free consultation. I prefer in the office. That way you get to know the staff and the concept that we have. Or you can also do Zoom. We do have clients that are out of town, and we do Zoom. Or even phone. But I like Zoom because we're showing, images. We go over your credit report and all that. But yeah, remember, we have our couples deal, 30% off for couples. Don't miss out on this. If you're serious about doing something early next year, 915-857-3700. That's 915-857-3700. We're available Monday through Saturday. So come in with your partner, your family member, and let's accomplish your goals.
0: Hey, Carlos, real quick, because they keep blowing me up on the TikTok live. They're saying, how fast can credit go up from a 470 if you have collections and no credit cards?
1: Well, I mean, that's a very low score. That's because something recent happened. I mean, whatever's affecting is recent. But it's not impossible. I would say maybe about between 6 to 9 months, we can start seeing the mid-600s. But we got to look at the report. It just depends what's in there.
0: Carlos, thank you again, sir. And unfortunately, we're out of time. We'll be talking to you again next week. And Carlos is here every Tuesday, guys. We'll get to some more questions next Tuesday as well. Carlos, thank you so much, sir. We're going to put your information up because a lot of people are blowing us up. So we'll put your info up where they can reach you and your address. So you have yourself a good day.
1: Awesome. Thank you so much, guys.
2: Thank you, Carlos.
3: 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Come follow.
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0: There it is. All right, man. Good morning, guys. It's there the Morning Bash. 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
1: Yep.
0: And he can help you out and help your credit. And he's here every Tuesday. And a lot of people are still asking questions. Unfortunately, we ran out of time with him, but he'll be here next Tuesday.
1: Next Tuesday, yes.
0: All right, let's get into the Daily Almanac for today, man. What are we looking at today?
1: All right, today is National Panini Day.
0: Ooh.
1: Who's got the best panini here, man?
2: Corner Bakery?
0: Corner Bakery's got some good panini.
1: Isn't there a song called Panini?
0: Yeah. Hey,
3: Panini.
2: Like, yeah. Panini or Carla Panini?
0: Who's Carla Panini?
2: Some crazy girl.
0: I don't know who the hell that is. Speaking of crazy girls, you guys get me sidetracked all the time.
2: Why?
0: Is it true about that Ash Trevino thing that I'm seeing?
1: Oh, yeah. She stepped with, like, how many people?
0: What's her name? Ash
2: and
0: Trevino?
2: She got booked. No, China? I don't know if she got booked, but she got busted.
0: How is that headlines?
1: I have no idea.
2: I don't know.
0: What was, okay,
1: must have been a slow day.
0: Romy, what was it? What, for real, going totally off subject real quick.
2: I really?
0: Let's talk about this real quick.
2: Let me see.
0: What was it? The headline was...
1: She slept with, I don't know how many...
0: Ash Trevino, who is, I don't know what she is, but she's in trouble for food stamp fraud.
2: She was, for fraud.
0: Right.
2: According to the Ellis County.
0: She was selling her estampillas.
1: She had relations with 50 to 75 inmates.
0: So 50 to 75 inmates.
2: Instead of
0: La Tuna or where?
2: And instead of getting jail time, she received 2 years of community supervision, 120 hours of community service, and was ordered to pay $16,000 in restitution to the Texas Health and Human Services.
0: I thought you were going
2: to
0: say instead of getting jail time, she got herpes.
2: That too.
1: And I wouldn't doubt it.
0: And chlamydia. Damn, son.
1: Damn, girl.
0: Yeah. Anyways, yeah, sucia. Anyways, today's panini day.
1: All right. Well, damn, man, I don't want that anymore now.
0: You know what? I just had a panini yesterday.
1: Last night, yeah.
0: I went to one of my favorite places downtown.
2: What is it? Healthy Bite,
0: yeah.
2: Oh, I haven't been there in a minute.
0: Shout out to Healthy good. Bite.
1: Paninis.
0: Yeah. I had some panini.
2: Hola.
0: Oh, yeah.
1: It is also National Sons and Daughters Day.
0: Hey.
2: Oh, my babies.
1: National Raspberry Tart Day.
0: Okay.
1: National Presidential Joke Day.
0: Okay.
1: Play in the Sand Day is National Face Mask Day, and today is National... Hip-Hop Day.
0: National Hip-Hop Day is today, man.
2: Hip-Hop Day.
0: National Hip-Hop Day. So if you like hip-hop, today's your day, bro. A little history lesson on this date.
1: Ooh, we got a few passings on here. Well,
0: yeah, we do.
2: It's Hip-Hop Day. Did you see this one? Because in 1973, at a dance party in the Bronx, DJ Kool Herc plays a set with a lot of instrumental breaks that his friend MCs over, marking what many consider the beginning of hip-hop.
0: So, yeah, don't talk to the hip-hop experts. They're going to say it didn't begin there. It began here. It began there, right?
2: Nah,
0: yeah.
2: But what I'm saying, that's what it says.
0: It's on the history lesson. 1973, right?
2: Yeah.
0: So, yeah. On this date in 1984, one of the greatest Halloween songs was also hit number one. Actually, hit number one. Ray Parker Jr.'s Ghostbusters.
1: Oh, yeah.
0: That was number one. What else is on here?
2: In 1991, Nickelodeon aired the very first episode of Rugrats. And Ren and Stimpy.
0: Wow.
2: I love the Rugrats.
0: Yeah.
1: The Mall of America opened up 1992 on this day.
0: Wow.
1: Never been.
0: You never been to the Mall of America? I've never been to the Mall of America as well. Also on this date in 2014, this is sad news, man. This is why you always check on all your friends, even your happiest friends. On this date in 2014, Robin Williams passed away.
2: Ay, pobrecillo.
0: And he took his life by suicide. Took his own life, committed
2: suicide.
0: It's always
2: a happy looking
0: So
2: ones.
0: Sad. Such a gifted, actor, comedian.
1: Yep.
0: He was great, man. So rest in peace,
1: Robin Williams.
2: Yeah.
0: What about 2022?
2: Yeah. Also on this date, actress Anne Hatch also passed away, and her death is still to this day very controversial, very sus. There's lots of conspiracies around her death.
0: Why? I don't remember that story.
2: You haven't seen it? So apparently she crashed her car, right? It was a little blue car. She crashed it in a residential area. Mm-hmm. A lot of people witnessed that she walked out of her vehicle, but then suddenly she's in a gurney and she was like severely injured. And there's overview footage from a helicopter of the paramedics and the EMTs like wheeling her into the ambulance in the gurney.
0: Uh-huh.
2: And supposedly the news story says that she died on contact, but on the video you can see her sitting up on the gurney. So sitting up as they're like wheeling her in, and she's like ripping stuff up, like she's like moving stuff around. So it's not, I don't know, it's really weird. Look into it. It's super interesting.
0: Well, that's the history lesson super on this day, guys. Time right now is 8:55. It's the Morning Mash right here on Mix 92.7.

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2: All my favorite people every morning.
3: Good morning, guys. Time right now is 9:02. It's the Morning Mash, hanging out with you guys on this Tuesday, August 11th. Let's get into a little conversation. Romy, what you got for us today?
4: So one of our listeners wrote in, she would like to remain anonymous, but she wants us, our opinion and our listeners' opinion. She says, hey, Romy, I wanted to see if you guys or the listeners could help me. So I live with my man, husband, not legally married, for about 8 years. I have my kids, they are not his, and lately we just fight a lot, and mainly it's about my kids. He gets mad when my kids have their friends over, or even when I have friends over, he gets mad if I go out with my friends. He works out of town, so he hates for me to call him all the time on my way to work, on my break. Oh, he asks me to call him all the time on my way to work, on my break, on my way home, when I'm out, and he used to pay for everything. But lately, I pay all the bills, and I give him $200 for the mortgage, and I pay for my insurance on my car. Anyway, I have been wanting to move out, but at the same time, I feel bad because we've been together for so long. My question is, am I overreacting? Does he have the right to get mad about my kids' friends coming over? And he says that it is his house and that he has the right to have his friends over. Thank you. I can't wait to hear from the listeners. She also added, P.S. I also just want to know if I should just work it out or if I should just move out. And I have tried talking to him, but he's one of those that just won't admit that he's wrong or say that he's sorry. He just tries to turn things around and makes it my fault somehow. Please don't use my name.
3: Someone said that man is gay.
5: Whoa, already?
4: What?
5: That was quick.
4: Wow.
3: You guys are in the comments leaving the cameras.
4: Girl,
3: I'm like,
4: if
3: damn.
4: You're listening, brace yourself.
3: They're like, yeah, heck, bye.
4: Everyone's brutal.
3: They're saying, yeah, you need to leave them.
5: Damn.
3: Yeah. You need to leave him. People are saying, girl, send that boy a bye. Leave him ASAP. Controlling, leave. Nope, he's cheating. Narcissist.
5: He's cheating?
3: Yeah. Another one for that man is gay.
5: Damn.
3: Yeah.
4: My chat is going crazy too. Let me
3: see
4: what you guys are saying. Oh my gosh.
3: No mutual kids.
4: Oh my gosh. They're saying he's cheating. The money he's getting is going somewhere else. Oh, heck no. Bye. What? Girl, run. Move out. Oh, God. Girl, bye-bye. Sounds like the bridge is burned already if you really want it. Couples therapy. Nah. Bye. Hail to the no, no, no.
3: Yeah, I'm reading the comments and they're just brutal.
4: Not if she's helping pay, but yeah, bye.
3: So what's the issue again, Romy? Sorry, I was reading some comments and I was like trying to...
4: So the issue is, I guess... So she's been with this man for 8 years, not legally married.
3: Yeah.
4: She has her kids. They are not his kids. So I'm assuming from what she said, she and her kids live here because he works out of town.
3: Okay.
4: But they live in a house that is under his name is what I'm assuming.
3: Yeah, yeah.
4: So she says that he used to pay for everything. But lately, she says, I pay all the bills and I still give him $200 for the mortgage. She pays her car insurance on her car. And she's been wanting to move out because she's just like, this is terrible. Like, he seems so insecure, so overbearing. Even though he's not here, he wants her to be calling her for everything. So he wants her to call her, like, when she's eating, when she's on break, when she's on her way home, when she's on her way to work, when she's on her way out.
3: Damn.
4: He gets mad if her kids have friends over, but yet he says that his friends can come over.
3: That's weird.
4: So she's just like, do I work it out? Do I move out? She sounds like she's over it.
3: Someone says toxic alert.
4: Yeah, and at the end, toxic. She said, P.S., and I have tried talking to him about this, but he's one of those people that won't admit that he's wrong or won't say that he's sorry. He just turns things around and makes it my fault somehow.
3: There's a lot of people like that can't say I'm sorry, huh?
4: Nope.
3: Even when they're wrong.
5: No?
3: What do they
5: normally do?
3: They're so prideful. They just backpedal and they try to shift in and, you know, play
4: they
3: victim.
4: They do. They do. They're everywhere. My chat's going wild. You guys are saying typical narcissist man.
3: Yeah, a lot of people are saying narcissist.
4: Leave. A true El Paso love story. Not my kids, not my problem. Move out. Girl.
3: You're wasting time. You're
4: run. They said run, don't walk. They're saying, I don't think he's cheating, but he is another C world, which is controlling. He does sound very controlling.
3: Yeah.
4: They're saying he's gaslighting her for sure.
3: Ah, man.
4: Oh, yeah, he's cheating. Sounds like he has trust issues because he works out of town. They need to set boundaries.
3: How many of you have ever dated or been with, or maybe you're in a relationship right now with a very controlling person because of their insecurities?
5: Describe controlling.
3: Like, they tell you basically what you can and what you can't do.
5: Oh, hell
3: what
5: no.
3: You can and what you can't spend money on.
4: Where
3: you can and what you can wear.
5: What?
3: And
4: what you yikes. Say.
3: Do you think that only gets worse with time?
5: No, I think they get comfortable.
4: I think that it could go either way. Because the person that's being controlled, maybe at one point they're like, oh, I'm being love bombed. Oh, this is great. Oh, he loves me. He cares, or she cares about me. That's why she tells me all this. But then it might come to a point when they're like, you know what? I'm tired of this. Like, I'm tired of not being able to be myself.
3: There's some people on the live stream there's some people that, I'll keep you guys anonymous. They're being very honest. They're like, it gets worse, guys.
5: It gets worse.
3: Been through that.
5: You know what? The stories I hear a lot is that men tell women, if you leave, who's going to want you? Who's going to want you with 3 kids? Who's going to want you with your weight?
3: Wow.
5: That's horrible, dude.
4: Damn.
3: How many? That's horrible to tell someone that.
5: I don't know how many stories I've heard that, dude.
4: That is terrible.
5: Like, why are y'all doing that?
3: That's also a form of abuse. So it's emotional
5: abuse.
3: It is. It's also a form of control.
4: It sure is.
5: Y'all are sick. Yeah,
3: exactly. Plenty of men would want you.
5: Hell yeah.
4: Oh, they're saying, yeah, that's my ex.
3: So I think the person that's a controlling person, their job is to crush your self-esteem so that way you depend on them.
4: Yeah. Oh, for sure.
5: And that's what they go for. Who's
4: going to
5: want you?
3: Damn. It's, yeah, psychological
5: abuse. Trust me, somebody will.
4: Emotional abuse.
3: Psychological abuse.
4: Oh, psychological for sure.
3: Yeah.
4: Because they mess with you.
3: I know someone that has gone through this, and her life was, she was a very, very beautiful girl, and she started dating this guy, and this guy just took control of her life and just basically ruined her life. Like, she could not do anything. She unfortunately let herself go.
4: No.
3: And then, you know, all this stuff came out, and she ended up breaking free from that control and breaking free out of that relationship. And now she's on the road to recovery and trying to find herself again. But it's a long process, and it's sad because it does a lot of psychological damage, a lot of emotional damage, even physical damage.
4: Oh, yeah.
5: Yeah.
3: Because you stop caring and you stop feeling your worth and you stop knowing your worth. You're worth a lot more for all of you, men or...
5: It goes both ways, yeah.
3: Both male or female.
4: Yeah.
3: You're worth a lot more out there, man. Don't put up with that. If you're in a relationship like that, I know it's easier said than done, but try your best to leave because... unfortunately, people like that don't change.
4: They don't.
5: No, they won't.
4: They don't. And you guys are still writing in. Someone said, most men flip the emotions because they are checking out new interests. No. They mess with your mind. They don't even hit you, but it's still mental abuse.
5: Another person writes in and says, my first ex-husband was emotionally abusive, mentally and verbally. Sorry to hear that.
3: Yeah, so the friend of mine was Kate by her controlling ex-boyfriend.
4: Yeah.
3: Makes you feel numb to the core.
4: It's terrible.
3: It's horrible. So hopefully...
5: Okay, but here's another one. So then why don't... that's the case, and hopefully you're not in that situation. Why don't some women leave? If you know you're not happy, why don't you leave?
3: It's because there's a lot of issues, man.
5: Do you think maybe it's like they feel insecure?
3: No, there's
5: like they're not
3: going to
5: find somebody?
4: It could be a lot
3: Let's talk like grown-ups. So there could be issues like... She's dependent on him for financial reasons because maybe she doesn't work. She's never worked.
4: Maybe he doesn't let her work.
3: He doesn't let her work. Maybe she never went to school because he said, no, I'll work. Don't worry about it. You just do this, but you're under my control.
4: Yeah.
3: And he shielded her. So guess what? That's what sucks because if Ish hits the fan one day, she's going to be, and he puts her out on the street, she's going to be left with nothing, bro.
5: Yeah. That's horrible.
3: She could be left with no career, no job, no school, nothing.
5: What if she can hold her own and she's still there?
3: I mean, some people are brainwashed, bro. Some people are brainwashed, and sometimes it takes, and guess what?
5: What's it going to take?
3: That, you've got to pray that emotional and psychological stuff doesn't turn into physical abuse.
4: Yep. Ooh, that's true.
3: Because that's how it starts.
4: Sel says, unfortunately, a lot of women are trauma bonded. So that person that's traumatizing you, that's mentally messing with you, you become dependent on that person in all aspects.
1: Let me also say this, and because I know women are usually the victim, but there's also ladies, also.
5: They do it to men too.
1: You got
5: to
1: watch out how you talk to your husbands and your boyfriends. You know, sometimes if you're saying, you're cussing at him and you're saying ugly words to him and you're calling him names, that affects a man's psyche too.
5: Eventually,
1: that's hurtful too.
5: Oh, and yeah.
1: It makes you feel like, damn, you have no respect for me.
4: Yep.
1: What the hell? You're cussing him. Yeah, you stupid son of a beep, beep, beep, beep, beep. Right. And you're going at him and you're like, dude, learn how to talk to me.
4: Yep.
1: Like if you get mad, don't cuss at me.
4: Yeah.
1: If you want that same respect, but if I do it to you, you get mad.
5: Ooh, forget it.
1: That's so learn true. That, learn that line of respect because it's ugly. And it's after a while, it starts pushing you away.
5: Oh yeah. Oh yeah.
4: It's true.
1: So yeah, you know, just don't get into that habit and don't disrespect each other. I think the most important thing you can have in a relationship is respect for each other.
5: Once that's gone, good luck.
1: It's tough. I mean, it's not saying you can't get it back, but if it's just, you know, constant, it's horrible.
5: Oh yeah.
4: Ooh, I have another person writing in real quick. They're saying, I am also taken care of by my husband. He pays for everything. I stay at home with the kids. It's taking a toll on me. I asked him if I could please join a local dance class to get out there, meet other ladies, get things off my mind, and he refuses to let me go. What should I do?
1: That sucks.
4: I mean,
1: you got to be yourself. And everyone needs their time to, you know, like we all need our time to be by ourselves. And hey, you know what? I'm going to do me.
4: Whatever that is.
1: Yeah. It's like honestly, like sometimes when me and Ebs are together so much, like we do everything together and we laugh at each other. Like, man, we're like brother and sister sometimes. I'm like, dude, we do everything together.
5: Mm-hmm.
1: I mean, but she's my best friend. Like I feel bad if I go somewhere without her, but it's not unhealthy to, hey, I'm going to go golf with my buddy Freddie, or I'm going to go golf, I'm going to go do a Pilates class, or I'm going to go do this or something, right? Cool. It's okay to do that. You know, sometimes you need your alone time for yourself just to get your, you know, I'm not saying all the time, but it's not going to kill you.
4: Yeah, no.
1: Yeah, I don't think there's nothing wrong with it, but there's some people that'll control you with things like that. Like, hey, you don't want to do this, or they don't want you to dress a certain way because you're beautiful.
4: Yeah.
1: And they don't want other men to look at you.
5: That's
1: and
5: horrible.
1: Vice versa. Or
4: oh,
1: maybe,
4: but they're the first ones to look at someone else, which is ridiculous.
1: Yeah, that's the thing. Or you need your time. There's people that'll control you with clothes. Like, hey, you're not going to wear that because you, I don't know, you look sexy, you look beautiful. Or vice versa. There's girls that'll tell guys, no, you're not wearing that. You put a shirt on.
5: Yeah.
1: Well, you know, it's making you look too cute or something, right?
5: And then vice versa. I've heard that's women true. That are very, what's that word? Conservative?
1: Oh. Conservative?
5: And there's a man that wants you to dress a fuerzas. I want you to dress a certain way. And they're like, no, I don't want to. Yeah, and that causes problems too.
1: Yeah, like you girls know, you know what makes you feel comfortable.
4: Mm-hmm.
1: Like if you're one of those girls that you like to be covered up, you don't like to show much cleavage, you don't like to show much leg for whatever reason, but you're with someone that's like, nah, you got to dress
5: like that. I've heard stories like that too, countless stories where men get upset because their woman doesn't dress a certain way.
1: I think you got to accept people for the way they are and that's it.
5: Yeah. They're not going to change.
4: You got with that freshman.
1: I've always believed that change is temporary. People are the way they are and they're set in their ways.
4: Yeah.
1: You know, unfortunately, for this situation, it sounds like it's not going to get any better. So, you might want to reconsider this relationship.
5: Damn.
1: Honestly, because at the end of the day, it's your mental health that's going to pay for it.
4: Mm. And your kids.
1: Yeah, exactly. It's 9:15, guys. It's the Morning Mash.
6: JY, turn me up. 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That's for all my scammers and my kid money.

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Tricking it off on a paying a bill. That's just how I do the sauce and the spill. These

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1: Good morning, El Paso. It's Romy with your 95 traffic and weather report. Weather is currently 83. Today's high will be 97. Looking at traffic for your morning commute, there's currently an accident on I-10 eastbound at Ramp J. Also at the 11,000 block of George Deeter, this is southbound. Another accident be reported on West Paisano and South Santa Fe Street, as well as the 1500 block of Sunglow Avenue. This is Romy with your 95 traffic and weather report on Mix 92.7.
2: Good morning, guys. It's 9:26 right now. Did you guys see this story? This is crazy. Now, you know, Javi and me have talked about, I don't know if you ever did this, Romy, but as a kid, you took your parents' car for a spin.
1: Oh, yeah.
2: Did you, Javi, how old were you when you did that?
3: I must have been 15, 16.
2: Okay. So you're teens, right?
3: I was still, yeah, man. That was probably my freshman year, probably when I took my dad's car.
2: Did you guys see this story of, was it in Oakland?
3: Somebody went for a joyride?
2: Actually... It was a...
3: Who was it? Senior citizen.
2: No, 4 and 6 year old.
3: Oh. Oh my gosh.
1: What?
2: Yeah, was it 4 and 6? Was it 4 and 6? I'm trying to find the story. But yeah, it was...
3: What? How did they even reach the pedal?
2: I was like, dude, it's crazy. Or a 7 and 4 year old. They were hit by 2 kids. This lady was walking her dog. She's in critical condition.
3: Oh my gosh.
2: And they took their parents' car.
3: Bro.
2: And while the parents were asleep... And they took their kid, their car for a joyride. Yeah, I'm reading the story here.
3: Where is this happening?
2: Was it in a... Hold on, I'm pulling the story up real quick. Oh. So yeah, California woman fighting extremely hard for her life after 4 and 6 year old hit her with the car. She's battling severe injuries after being hit by a car driven by 2 young brothers, 4 and 6, in Oakland, California. She was walking her dog. She's been identified as Kira Bowling, was hit by 2 brothers. The 2 boys were in the hospital with the 4-year-old had a concussion. The 4-year-old broken legs.
3: What?
2: But yeah, the dog is missing. Grizzly, he ran off and he's been later found now. But yeah,
1: okay.
2: So she was, while the parents were asleep, these kids got in the car and went for a drive, dude. And there's video camera, there's video footage of it, and it's so crazy. This car is just speeding down the street.
1: No way. What's
2: 4 and 6, bro.
3: The person she hit is Miss California.
2: Is it really?
3: Yeah.
2: Oh, yeah. Miss California Regency International. And that is insane. But that's young.
3: 4 and 6?
2: Like, is it because they're playing video games?
3: I don't know.
1: And how knocked out did the parents have to be to not hear the door close or the car start?
2: That's crazy that they even reached the pedal. And
3: that's wild.
2: They knew how to turn on the car. How to get it in reverse? How is it parked?
1: Yeah.
2: It's just, it's crazy.
3: That's scary.
2: Yeah. That is insane, bro.
3: Yeah, don't be doing that, kids.
2: I mean, we all did travesuras, but not...
3: Nah, man.
2: Not to that extent.
3: That age.
2: Did you ever take your parents' car or your mom's car for a joyride?
1: I did.
2: You did?
1: I did. She was mad.
2: They're saying 4-year-olds are extremely smart. Yeah.
3: Oh.
2: Yeah, you didn't even hear the car start?
1: Yeah, how do you not hear it? How do you not hear the door close?
2: So be careful because there's footage of it on TikTok and.
3: Oh, is there?
2: Well, no, I don't know. I think
3: like
2: they
3: took
2: it down. No, you can find it on Twitter for sure, but you can see the car. Yeah.
1: They said they just wanted to do hood rat stuff with their friends.
2: No, that's crazy. That's too young. That's
3: not at 4?
2: Yikes. 4 and 6. Wild. See these stories and you're just like, dude.
1: That's crazy.
2: Is it because they're watching? Yeah, you're right. Is it because they're watching YouTube or is it they're just.
3: Inside?
2: Like, let me ask you guys this. At what age do you start? Do you let your kids play video games that are violent?
1: It's because mine don't really play.
2: Because I'll throw myself in this fire.
3: Hmm? At what age did you let your son?
2: My son was playing wrestling games when he was like 9.
3: Mm-hmm.
2: Right, he was playing the video games.
1: Yeah.
3: But when he get into like Call of Duty or Grand Theft Auto.
2: No. So you know we'd have to talk to him.
3: Battlefield.
2: And
3: like,
2: hey, you know this is
3: your Fortnite.
2: But. This is how I know, because one day we get a phone call from the teacher that in elementary, he was RKOing the kids in the playground. He was like in 3rd grade and he was RKOing the kids, dude.

0: my gosh. I'm like, can't be doing that.
1: So we had to have a talk with him and say, hey, you know, what are you doing, dude? Like, this is fake. And like, you know, we threatened to take away his toys and, you know, we stopped letting him watch wrestling for a while because we understood that, like, hey, this is
0: influencing him in a bad way, huh?
1: Not good, you know?
0: Yeah.
2: Mm-hmm.
1: But yeah, he was, now RK's, whose move? Is it Randy Orton's?
0: Yeah, I think so.
1: Yeah.
0: RKO, yeah.
1: So Randy basically, Orton's. You could hurt someone.
0: Oh, yeah, hell yeah, you can.
1: Break someone's neck or kill someone, God forbid.
2: Yes. Yep,
0: they land wrong.
1: Yep. So, yeah, they, you know, you can't be doing that, you know, and I can tell you, like, it's like, damn, like, what age is appropriate for games like that? I don't know. What do you guys think?
2: I don't know.
1: Well, like, what age did you start letting your kids do play Call of Duty? Or did you explain to them, like, it's just a game?
0: Yeah.
2: Well, you do have to explain to them that it's just a game. I mean, you would think they would have the common sense to know, but they are kids. Yeah, I mean, like, some adults don't even have that common sense.
0: We're playing at 10. No way. No way in hell.
1: Do you guys let, like, your 8-year-old play Grand Theft Auto?
2: No.
0: What age?
2: Mm-mm.
1: Like 8?
0: Nah, man.
2: I don't even let Sebas play that, and he's about to be 12. There's no way.
1: Damn, this person says, my son broke my new couch doing RKO. My baby was 13. It was just a game. Yeah, people are, I mean, it just.
0: It's because Grand Theft Auto is really bad, bro.
1: Yeah, for parents, though. For kids, no, you can, it's graphic. You can
0: do so much stuff that's.
1: Even sexual content.
0: Oh, yeah.
1: So.
2: Yeah, it's crazy. I mean, Vic is 18. He doesn't even have Grand Theft Auto.
1: People are saying it's just a game, but you never know a child's psychological state where they think it's reality.
0: Yeah.
1: Mortal Kombat by 7.
0: That's true in Mortal Kombat.
1: They do fatalities very, and lizards now.
0: Oh, yeah, it's bad now.
2: Ooh, this is true. They're saying it's not just the games, though. It's also who they hang out with and what they see on the phone or TV.
1: Damn. I remember when we were in high school, obviously gangs were a big thing. And they said, do you remember when the gangs, they had peewees? The peewees from this gang?
2: Huh?
0: Yeah, like the up-and-coming ones.
1: The up-and-coming ones, yeah.
0: They're called peewees.
1: And they were the ones that were more traviesos.
0: Yeah.
1: They would go and they
0: Malandros.
1: Would do, yeah, they would go do stuff. They would do drive-bys. And some of these kids were like 8 or 9.
0: What?
2: Oh, man.
1: They were the peewees in the gangs. And they would go do their, because guess what? They weren't getting in trouble.
0: Yeah.
1: They would just get a slap on the wrist and, you know. But yeah, I don't know. That's sad. I don't. A 4 and 6-year-old to drive a car. Yikes.
0: Nah, man.
2: That is scary.
1: Mm-hmm. Time right now is 9:33. We're going to take a quick break. We'll be right back. It's the Morning Mash.
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0: Good morning, guys. It's 9:37 right now. The Morning Mash, hanging out with you guys for about 25 more minutes. Don't forget, we are done at 10, but you can catch me and Javi later on in our other shows, our mix shows. 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
1: I do.
0: I don't mean our homie Rick Groove.
2: Oh, okay. So I feel good. Do you feel good?
0: Yeah. So, there's a survey done by Nutella. I don't know why they asked.
2: Nutella?
0: Yeah, I don't know why they did this survey, but Nutella put out a list of top feel-good morning songs.
2: Okay, so morning songs, though.
0: Yeah. Feel-good morning songs.
1: Mm-hmm. Mm-hmm.
0: In no particular order, off the top, it says Queen, Don't Stop Me Now.
1: It's a good one.
0: ABBA, Dancing Queen. I love Dancing Queen. Right?
2: Wait, you guys like that? Am I here? See? I knew it.
0: Yeah, I told you. He likes that stuff. See, I told you. He's one of those.
1: Can I tell people? That's a good one, too.
0: Yeah, I love Dancing Queen. Also on here is Katrina and the Waves, Walking on Sunshine.
2: That's a good song.
1: That's a good one.
0: Walking on Sunshine. We know how that went on.
1: That's a good wholesome song.
0: I'm walking on.
2: No? Do we have it?
0: I got it. Yeah, we do.
2: Oh, we do? I want to hear it.
0: So if you guys don't know, it's this one. It's, hold on.
2: Hit it.
0: Another feel-good song is.
1: All right.
2: There you go.
1: This is like your typical happy scene in a movie song.
0: Yeah. They are. Yeah.
2: Yeah, that's a good song. That's a banger for sure.
0: I'm walking on sunshine.
1: Yeah.
0: Another one on here is Here Comes the Sun by the Beatles.
1: Yeah, that's a good one.
0: Really?
1: Here comes the sun.
0: Which one's that one?
2: It's all slow.
1: And I say.
0: I think we have some Beatles from, do we?
2: Yeah, we should have it.
0: Here Comes the Sun? I don't remember.
1: You don't remember it?
0: Hold on.
2: No? You don't have it?
0: Oh, yeah, we do. Oh, it's right here. So this is the other one. This is the one from the Beatles. That's also nice if you guys.
2: Why is it on there?
0: I don't know. It's only on one side.
1: It's only on my right side.
0: Yeah, it's on the right side. What's on me? It's on the left side. Is it a feel-good song in the morning?
1: It's a good song.
0: Oh, okay. That's a good song. All right. Also on here is Whitney Houston's I Want to Dance with Somebody.
1: Oh, yeah. That's a good song.
2: Mm-hmm. Mm-hmm.
1: Do you know which one this is?
0: Which one? Yeah, this I remember now.
1: We didn't play Queen. Mm-hmm.
0: Yeah, so hold on. We get I Want to Dance with Somebody.
2: What?
0: Was also on this list.
1: Okay.
0: And these are feel-good music songs.
1: Mm-hmm.
0: It's a good song.
2: Yeah, that's a good one.
0: I don't know about feel good music.
2: I don't know about feel good. That's more America, dude.
0: That's more.
2: But we got to do more feel good El Paso.
0: Feel good El Paso. Hold on.
2: What would it be?
0: Feel good
1: La Chona.
0: Feel good El Paso. Yeah,
2: that's an American survey.
0: This is a national survey. This is done nationwide.
2: We're America,
0: so I don't know. I don't know what else. I mean, honestly, I think. What do you think?
1: I'd say for us, La Chona for sure.
0: La Chona would be a feel-good
1: song?
0: Or
1: El Tucanazo.
0: El Tucanazo? Or some...
2: Come here. Is this some feel-good music in the morning?
1: This one too.
0: Fuerza Regida? No?
2: Some peso, maybe?
0: Right? Some Buchona music?
2: But we're talking morning, though.
0: Yeah, it's El Paso.
2: Yeah. Okay.
1: This sets you up to be gangster for the rest of the day.
0: Yeah. They said what?
1: This song sets you up to be a gangster for the rest of the day.
0: I don't know.
1: You gotta cry it out and then put your hair up. Yeah, you're gangster mode.
0: Is there a song that just gets you in a good mood all the time?
1: Yeah.
0: Like that. Like obviously these are those feel good. Is there a song you're just like, oh, I love that song, and you just listen to it?
1: I have so many songs, but right off the top of my head, for me personally, it would be the Red Hot Chili Peppers, "The Adventures of Rain Dance Maggie."
0: I've never heard of that song.
1: No way, you're not a true fan.
0: I never heard that song.
1: You're
0: I had to hear
1: it.
0: I'm bad with lyrics. You how what's a good song for you?
2: I don't know. It depends on my mood, man. If I go to my YouTube ahorita, let me see what I've been playing lately.
0: Is Kung Fu Fighting there? Kung Fu Fighting.
2: Really? Let me see.
0: Bad Grade for you? Stars.
2: Will I pull up mine? Morning. In the morning, though.
0: Okay, so when you're driving to work, what do you listen to? Besides us.
1: I mean, it's...
0: So like you, us three, what are you guys listening to when you come to work?
1: Well, it's a 2-minute drive, so nothing.
0: You don't listen to anything.
2: What a feeling.
0: That's a good one.
1: Do you want me to play Rain Dance, Maggie? It's a good one. Watch. Hold up. It's on commercials.
2: Justin Timberlake, Can't Stop the Feeling.
1: Give me a second.
0: 311 yeah. Amber, Can't Stop the Feeling.
2: Taylor Swift, Shake It Off. No.
1: Ahí va.
0: No.
2: Nah.
1: Here you go.
2: Uptown Funk. No.
1: I'm tired of Uptown Funk.
0: I don't like Bruno.
1: Oh my God! Two commercials. Wow.
2: Cake by the Ocean.
1: Wow.
0: I usually listen to like.
2: No.
1: Wow, you do.
0: It just depends on my mood, man.
2: Okay. Yeah, that's what I'm saying. It depends.
1: Here it is. Mm-hmm.
0: Okay, I've heard that song. I didn't know the name of it. What is it called?
1: The Adventures of Rain Dance Maggie. Okay.
0: It's pretty weird. We're always out here jamming out. I don't know. It depends.
2: Yeah, it depends on the mood, bro.
0: Sometimes you get up and you want to, you know, you want to cruise to like, I don't know, hip hop.
1: Mm-hmm.
0: Or sometimes you...
2: Yeah, it just depends on my mood.
0: Rock. Or sometimes just chill. Right, just chill music, or sometimes no music.
1: Sometimes you just want to listen to NPR.
0: Yeah, or you listen to rock, or you listen to podcasts, yeah. Or you know, listen to us three clowns on the radio or something. I do listen to a lot of like I have my playlist on here, but what? Yeah, like this morning, what were you guys listening to this morning when you came in?
2: What was I listening to?
1: Mm-hmm.
2: I was listening to satellite radio.
0: Radio? You, Ro? Did you have the radio on?
1: No, because I was busy. I was dropping off Sebas and trying to get here fast.
0: Driving in this morning, I was listening to Morgan Wallen. I listen to Morgan Wallen a lot. So, yeah, that's what I was listening to.
2: Yeah, it just depends, man.
0: That's it, yeah.
2: Yeah, sometimes I want to hear something like 90s hip hop.
0: That's not, you can never go wrong with 90s hip hop.
2: But then I'm like, okay, just gotta switch it up.
0: You can never listen to that. You never go wrong with that, man. But yeah, that feel good music and then that music sometimes that, you know, when you're just like, it's funny how music gets in your feels.
2: Oh, yeah, man.
0: You know, it can make you depressed. It can take you back to a time. It could take you back to like,
2: or
0: damn.
2: Or make you happy.
0: You know, it's funny. I met a girl at Sunday. There's a girl that came up, and I remember her name. I'm not going to say her name.
2: Mm-hmm.
0: But we were doing that throwback party
1: mm-hmm.
0: on Sunday at Stoics, and we were playing like a bunch of music from like, you know, like it was an EDM throwback. So I was playing like a lot of stuff from Republic and Plum, and like that was the theme of the party.
2: Right.
0: And this girl came up to me. She's like, I want to tell you, thank you for, you know, playing some of the songs because it took me to a place. She's like, some of the songs reminded me of when I was in a bad relationship. And it used to make me cringe. She's like, and I was this music, I loved it so much, but it was in such a bad time in my life that, you know, I really didn't enjoy it. And now she's like, I have a new partner in life and it's my life's changed and I love the music now and I can love it again. She's like, and it just brought back so many great memories of, you know, hey, it's okay to restart and start over. And I was just like, oh, that's awesome. That's the beauty of music.
1: Yeah.
0: Because there's certain songs that there's certain songs that unfortunately some of us that have been through trauma remember.
1: That's true.
0: Really. That's why I tell you guys, and I'll say this on a personal level, do not fight in front of your kids.
1: Ooh.
0: Don't fight in front of your kids. It traumatizes you. I didn't grow up in a healthy family like that.
2: Yeah.
0: I grew up with my mom and dad fighting and arguing a lot. So guess what? Certain songs that I would hear would scare me at night because I remember them arguing and fighting.
2: Yeah, it causes trauma.
1: Or it could also be vice versa. Like, I'll be honest too, for a long time, I could not hear Juan Gabriel songs. And in specific, I could not hear his Bellas Artes concert, you know how he recorded that it's live. Yeah. I couldn't hear Juan Gabriel and Bellas Artes because it would just, I'm about to cry.
0: Mm-hmm.
1: It would take me back to a time when both of my parents were good and everything was good and it was in harmony at home. It was probably like an early Saturday morning. Everyone's up and cleaning and doing stuff around the house. So for a long time, I could not listen to that album. Now I love it.
0: Yeah.
1: Now I've coped and I love it. But yeah, it can take you to different places in life.
0: You have any of those songs for you, Hal?
2: Yeah, absolutely. So Luis Miguel, I always talk about him. The reason I didn't like him is because it's trauma, dude. This person would listen to Luis Miguel over and over and it would take me back to a bad time.
0: To a bad time in your
2: life? Yeah. So now I'm all about Luis Miguel, bro. I love Luis Miguel.
0: Yeah. Yeah, it's crazy how music does that, man.
1: It does.
0: I remember.
2: How about you, man?
0: Same thing, dude. Like just that with certain songs. Like there's some stuff that I just can't. Like sometimes I hear and it reminds me of a certain nights when my parents were arguing and they're, you know, I was little and that's why I tell you, don't fight in front of your kids.
2: Yeah, we remember every little thing.
0: We remember that crap, man. It scars us.
2: And that's just sad, huh? That you'll remember stuff like that, but you won't remember the good stuff.
0: Nope.
2: And they might have done some good stuff, but...
0: But you remember the bad
2: things. That stays in your heart forever.
0: And there's songs even like still that get like... I wear my heart on my shoulder, man. Like my wedding song was Coldplay, Sky Full of Stars.
2: Okay.
0: So that song, I get emotional every time I hear it because I think of my wife. Aww. Certain stuff that I think about, I'm just like, it just brings up happy moments. And
2: absolutely, man.
0: You know, that's the beauty of music, man. But yeah, these feel-good songs, I mean, obviously... That's the beauty of music. It takes you on a journey.
1: On a trip.
0: Yes, it does.
2: Amen.
0: 9:47 the time, some morning mash.

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3: Good morning, guys. Time right now is 10:01, and it is time for us to start making our way on out the door. And again, this hour was brought to you by La Mesa Tire. They're waiting for you at 3816 Alameda with the best deals on tires and rims. I am talking about La Mesa Tire, so hit them up and let them know that we sent you. There you go, man. Done skis for today, guys.
4: All right, man.
5: Done.
3: Yeah. Yeah. So the Chihuahuas are back in action at home tomorrow.
4: Tomorrow.
3: First day game since April, so yikes. First day game since April.
4: Yikes.
3: Yeah.
5: Wow.
3: So.
5: Don't drink and drive.
3: Yeah, don't be responsible.
5: Be responsible. Yeah. Adults.
3: Yeah, I'll also be doing the after party at District West afterwards, 2 to 6. There you go. Quick plug. Hey.
4: Hey.
5: YOLO.
3: Anyways, Chihuahua action. You haven't been to a day game yet, huh, Romy?
5: No, not for fun.
3: Not for fun?
5: No, not for funsies.
3: Yeah.
5: I wanted to go tomorrow, but I can't. I have work tomorrow.
3: Aww.
5: I have to go to Pima.
3: Aww. No?
5: Yeah.
3: Are you still shooting content for Animark?
5: It's not Animark. It's Pima.
3: Or Vista College.
5: No, they closed down.
4: It's messed up, man.
5: They closed down, man. Oh, they robbed everybody and left.
3: Damn, bro. It's kind of like El Paso Electric.
5: Yeah, just like that. I wouldn't be surprised if they closed down and left.
3: Are your guys' electric bills still high?
5: Yes. I told you, my new bill's $1,000.
3: Damn, son.
5: They're robbing us left and right.
3: Damn.
4: Damn.
3: Is your bill high up?
4: I haven't gotten the new one yet, so I'm waiting for it.
3: Are you going to pay it?
4: I have solar panels.
3: How many do you have?
4: One.
3: You have one solar panel.
4: I'm hoping that's going to drop my bill.
3: And now you're in debt because that solar panel, $10,000.
4: Just for one. It's not even pouring towards the sun either, dude. I got your dude, the one he told me to get, dude. The one that was measuring your pool. Like, sí, lo podemos aquí.
3: Is that a solar
4: panel?
3: Looks like it's foil.
4: It's foil. With the alambre all the way down.
3: Going to need one of your electric outlets. Oh, man. Hey, is this going on in all of El Paso? Because I've been told that there's certain areas of El Paso that the water pressure isn't coming out as much.
5: Really?
3: Where? Like, it's like barely coming out of the sea.
4: Oh, great, dude.
3: Doesn't that mean if you have...
4: Who's hogging up all the water?
3: Yeah, who's the Meta Centers?
5: I don't know.
3: Great, man. Is that true?
5: Huh.
4: All right.
3: The Meta Centers are doing that? Damn it, bro. Great, man.
5: I don't know, man.
4: I don't know. How much is your water bill?
3: I don't know.
4: Haven't gotten it yet?
3: I'm not okay, dude.
4: I got somebody writing in. Mine was $245.
3: For water? Damn. Do they still have that thing where you can only water on certain days?
5: Yeah,
4: I haven't seen
5: they
4: it.
5: Do.
4: Oh, damn.
5: I don't know what my days are.
4: I
5: just
4: know.
5: Me too. I just know Sunday's one of them.
4: You're going to tell me how to water?
5: I don't know what the other day is.
4: I'm paying for it, right?
3: Damn, yeah. You tell me how to use my electricity and my water?
5: Hell yeah.
3: Wash my truck today.
5: You're telling me my usage is down but my bill's still high? Make it make sense, El Paso Electric.
3: I don't know,
5: the
3: man.
5: Math isn't mathing.
3: I don't know.
4: No.
3: Yeah.
4: I don't know. I just...
3: Right, we all got to just use it because if not, guess what? You get no electricity.
5: So. Damn.
3: I tell you guys, I'm going to go home and fix my switch that broke.
5: What broke?
4: So there's an power outage over there on the west side.
3: You know, I shorted something out. So I, one of my, in our bathroom, in our master, it's got three switches, right? And one's a fan, one's for the shower, and then one's for the actual bathroom. So the bathroom one doesn't turn on where the sinks are.
4: Yeah. Mm-hmm.
3: So I'm like, great, man, this thing's shorted out. So
5: ooh.
3: I told Debs yesterday, I was like, don't worry, I'll fix it when I get home today.
4: Yeah.
3: And she's like, okay. She's like, no. Get someone to come fix it. I'm like, no, I'll do it.
4: You got it,
3: she's
4: man.
3: She's like, no, you're going to shock yourself.
4: I believe you, bro.
3: I'm like, I'm not that dumb. I know I got to turn off the breaker. I got to see what's wrong.
4: You can do it.
3: I got it.
5: If my husband was able to replace our outdoor patio light, you could do it too.
3: So if I come back with my hair all sticking out, man, or no hair,
4: you know what happened? You got electrocuted.
3: You know, I come back looking like young Einstein.
5: Young Einstein.
4: All a bunch of gray hairs.
3: No. Even more. Hey, I'm sorry if in the area I live in the power goes out, you know it was me, dude.
5: You can do it.
3: Because, man, yeah, dude. Have you ever been shocked like that?
5: You can do it.
4: Close.
3: Yeah.
4: But it hurts.
3: Yeah, it does.
4: Oh, it hurts, man.
3: Oh, damn.
5: I wonder, so when we went to the Juarez Winter Fest, I forgot what it's called. the block party over there for Christmas?
3: Yeah, it's called Winterfest.
4: How?
3: Winter.
4: Wait, Juarez has one?
3: Yeah, the Winterfest.
5: Winterfest.
3: Yeah.
5: So when we went over there, my son, there was a gentleman on the street, and he's like, ¿Quieren que le dé toque? So he had like charging things, and then like if he touched it, you like got electrocuted. Yeah. So my son did it. And I don't know. I wonder if that's how it feels.
4: Like, no, that's not the same. It's like the one that they had at Peter Piper too, I think, where you sit down and you put your hands and, and it shocks you.
3: Oh, hell no.
4: No way.
3: I'm good,
4: not
3: man.
4: The same, bro.
3: Hell no. Hell no.
4: So how much do you charge, man? I actually need some replacements.
3: Why do I feel like I'm going to short out the whole neighborhood? Oh, damn. 1.21 gigawatts.
5: You know what? That's true. So Bonnie says on my chat that her toilet pressure is not, water is down too. And you know what? Mine's too.
3: You know, it's because you guys are dropping big dookies. That's what it is.
4: That's what it is.
5: I thought it was just my like my house.
3: Damn. Yeah, is the water pressure come out good at your house?
4: Mine's fine, honestly.
3: Yeah.
4: No joke.
5: In the toilet, yes, but not in the shower. The shower's fine.
3: What about the sinks?
5: It's fine.
4: My water hose is fine. My toilet's a little low.
3: I don't want to know that, bro.
5: It's fine. Huh.
3: Oh, man.
5: I wonder why.
3: Yeah. I don't know. Is it something to do with the water company?
5: Maybe.
3: El Paso Water?
4: Is that what it is?
3: We're going after El Paso Water now? El Paso Electric? Who's the real villains here in El Paso, man?
4: I don't know, man. Somebody's robbing the money for sure. Who is it, man? Who is it?
3: We're going to get a call today, dude.
4: I ain't going to say nothing.
3: El Paso Water Utility will be calling and complaining. We already had El Paso Electric call. Forget it, bro. Hey, we got to speak up, man. If not...
5: Hey, it's facts. Man.
3: Right?
5: It is facts.
3: Can I put a layaway plan on this electric bill?
4: Yeah, you can. I think you can, right? It's like half now, half like in 2 weeks.
3: Is it true you did afterpay?
4: I did. It didn't work, though.
3: It didn't work?
4: No, they
5: But they're telling you, in order to get on the payment plan, you got to pay your big old bill first, and then they can put you on a payment plan.
3: I'm on the pay-as-you-can plan.
5: That doesn't even make sense.
3: The pay-as-you-can.
5: Pay as you can.
3: How long, honestly, how long do they like, do you miss and then they shut it off?
4: I think it's like 2 or 3 months, I think.
5: I don't know.
3: Yeah, but then that's
4: I gonna, think.
3: It's going to get like.
4: Yeah, but it's going to go up there in price, bro.
3: Damn, dude.
4: And then to disconnect it and the reconnection fees and the time they go out there. Oh, we got nobody till October to go in. Ah, canicos.
3: They're worse than Spectrum.
4: Canicos, you only have one person?
3: Spectrum doesn't leave me alone.
5: Yeah.
3: That one person.
4: Well, see, why are you taking so long?
3: See, get that
4: You're quick to disconnect.
3: And that one person, it's the same person that's working on I-10.
5: It's the same one?
3: It's one dude.
4: Yeah.
5: They go everywhere?
3: Yeah. Oh, man. Yeah, El Paso's funny right now.
4: Damn.
3: And then our property tax is going up by $132.
4: Oof. Is that what, has it gone through?
3: That's what they're proposing.
4: Of course it is. Of course it is.
3: Who's, what CEO's getting a raise, man?
4: Who's somebody's stealing it? Mm-hmm. We're in the wrong business, man. Let's go rob people, dude.
3: I'm going to be a politician to rob
4: Legally.
3: People. Yeah, right in front of you, and you can't do anything.
5: Oh, no.
3: I'm going to be a politician, dude.
4: Jesus.
5: I'm going to run for office.
3: Great. Anyways, let's get out of here. You guys ready?
4: Yeah. I think we're ready.
3: I feel better now, man.
4: You feel good?
3: Yeah. We did some trash talking today.
5: Yeah, we did.
3: We're pretty productive.
5: Sure did.
3: Have yourselves a great day, guys. We'll see you guys. Right. We'll see you guys later on during the mix shows, noon at 5. If not, we'll see you guys sometime soon. Bye, guys.
4: Bye, guys.
5: Bye.

0: Names floating around for Coachella 2027 include Miley Cyrus as a headliner, SZA, and Tame Impala. Nothing is official quite yet, but if this happens, it sounds like a really cool weekend. Miley, SZA, and Tame Impala. I'm just wondering how much a bottle of water is going to cost. It's Mix 92.7.
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He opened up about his sobriety and a pretty major change that he's made. I'll tell you what he said next on Mix 92.7.

0: 92.7. Brad Pitt on the cover of Esquire magazine says after 7 years of sobriety, he started drinking again. He says he's hit his, like, I'm going to do whatever the hell I want era. Sometimes I feel you, Brad. Johnny Cage of the Noontime Workout coming up next. I'm Joey C, Joey C Radio on TikTok. Let's go hang out over there. I will be back at 1. Stay here. It's Mix 92.7. 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

out of El Paso. Johnny Cage clocking back in, getting ready to drop another hour of nothing but some good yum-yum, if you know what I mean, man. Noontown Workout brought to you from our friends over at Western Tech. For any information involving Western Tech classes, any of that, visit the website westerntech.edu. So good afternoon to you guys, man. Taco Tuesday upon us. That sounds actually pretty good. Get some tacos going this morning. So getting ready to drop some beats. Noontown Workout, you already know, man. I got the live stream rolling from my TikTok. You can find me on TikTok live right now at KAGE_915. Drop in, say hello, and, hang out, man. Right now, Noontown Workout right here on Mix 92.7. Here we go.

0: It's 11, your boy Johnny Cage hanging out with you guys, slanging some beats. What's up to all of you guys on the TikTok live stream? You can join the TikTok fun right now at KAGE underscore 915. Camera never shuts off. You get to hear all the trash talking and all that good stuff. You already know. Y'all love the chismes and all that good stuff, right? Anyways, let me know where you're listening from. You can find me on TikTok at KAGE underscore 915. Big shout-outs going out to you. I saw people from Austin, people from Arizona checking in. Dallas, what's up, man? Much love to you guys. Gotta take a quick break. All the dudes on the hustle, man. I saw someone say, hey, give some words of encouragement. Hey, always stay on that grind. Never give up, no matter what the odds are against you, right? That's the name of the game. And then speaking of game, tomorrow there's the day game. The Chihuahuas have a day game tomorrow. They haven't had one since April. That is going to be insane. So, yeah. Oh, yeah. You already know how those day games get. Every day game that I go to, I don't think I've ever seen the game. It's just always socializing, networking, and hanging out with friends, right? So there you go, man. Chihuahuas day game tomorrow. You already know where I'm at every day game. You can find me at the after party at the District West. That's where I'll be. Taking a break. Be right back.
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0: I still say that's one of the most beautiful songs ever in electronic dance music, man. Damn, that is Cascade and Deadmau5. I remember 2009 that track was released, and it still slaps, man. Beautiful song, man. And of course, for sure, that's why those guys are legends, and they were way before their time, man. Especially deadmau5 and, well, both of them, and Ryan Cascade, man, because, dude, that song still brings back so many great memories, man.
1: Woo!
0: And to think that we have them all in El Paso. From the days of Buchanan's, Club 101, Sun City Music Festival, Neon Desert Music Festival, to all the events and everything, man. It's been cool. But 2009, that track was dropped. That's insane.
1: Woo!
0: Still gets me in the feels. Anyways, Noontown Workout done and over with for today. Thank you so much, man. I'll see you guys mañana. Appreciate all of you guys, all the love you guys have on the camera. Appreciate you guys on the live stream. Don't forget, I go live every weekday morning for the morning show with me, Javi, and Romy from 7 to 10. And again, at noon for the Noontime Workout. You can find me at KAGE_915 on TikTok. Drop by, say hello, guys. Until tomorrow, we'll see you guys. Have a good one. And y'all stay hydrated. It's kind of hot out there, right? It's Taco Tuesday. Eat some tacos. There you go. Eat some tacos. Have a good one, guys. Bye.
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0: Names floating around for Coachella 2027 include Miley Cyrus as a headliner, SZA, and Tame Impala. Nothing is official quite yet, but if this happens, it sounds like a really cool weekend. Miley, SZA, and Tame Impala. I'm just wondering how much a bottle of water is going to cost. It's Mix 92.7.
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There's a rumor floating around that the iPhone 18 could use the same charging connections as your MacBook. 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

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They picked a super interesting group of coaches. Kiki Palmer is going to be hosting. I'll tell you who's sitting in the big red chairs next on Mix 92.7.

0: 92.7. NBC just announced The Voice Celebrity premiering spring 2027. Kiki Palmer is going to be hosting. Joe Jonas, Queen Latifah, Riley Greene, all coaches. Interesting lineup. 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

92.7. Brad Pitt's on the cover of Esquire magazine, looking very good, of course. He opened up about his sobriety and a pretty major change that he's made. I'll tell you what he said next on Mix 92.7.

0: 92.7. And Joey C. taking you through it. Brad Pitt on the cover of Esquire magazine saying after 7 years of sobriety, he started drinking again. He says he's entered his I'm going to do whatever the hell I want era. Brad, I feel you sometimes. I'm Joey C. Joey C. Radio on TikTok if you want to go hang out over there. Bianca is coming in next. Stay here. I'll see you tomorrow. 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

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So I think by tomorrow, I should be hopefully back to normal.

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1: talking actually to myself, because I set alarms in increments of like 10 minutes apart. I'm like, I'm going to attempt to wake up at 8. And then we got one at 8:15 and then 8:20 and then, you know, 8:30. Just, you know, that's the last one. I got to wake up by then. Maybe one more snooze. But now I don't feel so bad, because just an extra 11 minutes of sleep can reduce your risk of heart attack. Yep. Research shows. I don't know, you know, how they found this out. I actually don't need to know anymore. I feel like I'm just in the fact that I don't wake up on the first alarm. I'm doing it for my own health.

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3: And now that I'm in my homeowner era, I'm trying to figure out like where I can cut back, right? Going through my monthly expenses, seeing what I'm spending money on, what I don't need to be spending money on. I'm trying to narrow it down, but it's hard. Like there are some things that are unnecessary that I really don't need, that I really don't even use. For example, my car wash like membership. I barely actually take my car through it, but I know I'm not going to want to wash my car myself. And then it's a great to do the little vacuum in it. So I can't give that up, even though it's very unnecessary, especially with me not really using it. What's that thing for you? An unnecessary monthly expense that you just can't part with.
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1: 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And I just need to know, how do I get a spot on this dating show, if so?
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And Brad Pitt opens up about a pretty major change in his sobriety journey. After 7 years of being completely sober, Brad says he is now drinking alcohol again, but this time he says it's in a much more restrained way. Remember, Brad stopped drinking following a very messy 2016 split from Angelina. That came around the same time as the infamous incident aboard their private plane, and Brad has since been pretty open about realizing alcohol had become a problem in his life. He spent about a year and a half going to AA meetings and has talked about really having to rebuild himself during that time. Now at 62, he tells Esquire he's learned that he can have a few drinks, but he cannot drink in large quantities. He even admits he's already had a couple times where he's got a little too overconfident and quickly realized, nope, this is not good for me. So for him, he says drinking has now become very controlled. And now we gotta talk Drake, because apparently he's in his internet dating show era. If you've seen that viral video of Drake literally barking for a goth girl this weekend, here's the context behind it. Drake did a 20 versus 1 dating show style live stream where 20 women and influencers were competing for his attention. Think speed dating meets reality TV, with Drake in the middle of it. One of the women, who was a goth streamer, Drake was immediately into her. At one point, he basically told her she can ask him to do anything. So naturally, she told one of the biggest rappers in the world to bark like a dog. And he did it. Not only did she make it all the way to Drake's final picks, she ended up being his number one. And apparently Drake was so taken with her, he even offered to buy her mama a house. So forget flowers, forget dinner. Apparently in 2026, romance is barking on command and paying off your mama's mortgage. Well, if you're dating Drake, that is.

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1: And right now we're talking about unnecessary monthly memberships, the things that we should just say goodbye to, but we can't. Let's see, I'm going through my messages. Oh, I can relate to this. I'm in a terabyte, I think now. Michelle said that extra phone storage because she refuses to delete anything. I'm bad girl. Let me see like how many things I have in my phone. Just like photos alone, 28,000. I think that's just photos. Uh-huh. Yeah, it's bad.
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15: 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You guys can find us there on Mix 92.7. Shout out to everyone listening online. We appreciate you guys during the 5 o'clock Bambucha. And yes, the 5 o'clock Bambucha, Monday through Friday from 5 to 6. And it looks like Walgreens, I just saw this morning, that Walgreens is already offering the flu shot already? Walgreens already acting like it's preseason. Relax, Mato. Isn't the flu usually during the winter? I guess not, but they're already offering the flu shot like it's preseason.

0: 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All right, let's look at traffic for you guys. There's one accident. West Paisano Drive, and it's saying South Santa Fe Street as well. So you guys, pump the brakes, drive home safely. Now, there is another trend. I know we talked about this last week, how McDonald's, there's a McDonald's trend on TikTok where some of y'all were dipping your double cheeseburger in Dr. Pepper because apparently it made the cheese on the burger stand out a lot more. I don't know. I haven't tried it yet. I don't think I want to try that. But there's another trend that you guys are doing, apparently. It is called the Fluffy Coke. They're adding marshmallow fluff to sodas. The drink starts with marshmallow fluff around the rim. Then you add ice, and then your soda of your choice. They're saying it tastes really good with Diet Coke or Dr. Pepper. Everything tastes good with Dr. Pepper. I know some of y'all are like, hell yeah, Dr. Pepper's great, bro. Gotta take a quick break. Keep it right where it is. 5 o'clock, Bombucha.
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What?

That is going to do it, wrapping up the 5 o'clock Bambucha. 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Now, so many of you guys that have been following me know that I've been having, let me explain myself. So I live near an irrigation ditch, and for those of you guys who don't know what that is, well, that's where all